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3: Oh no, Brendan. 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
3: Today.
2: I'm sorry.
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3: Stop.
2: Your early 30s will be 30 to 33. Your mid 30s will be 33 to 36. Your late is 37 to 39.
3: I don't like this. I just don't like this. I think late is just, you know.
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4: Is féidir le drugaí áine sa dul a bhaidh mar tar bhealaí éagsúla? 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
0: Brendan, you're going to be chatting about time.
1: Yes, I am. That is on the way in just a moment. First, though, Australia has just celebrated Flag Day. It's such
3: a
1: banger.
3: What a song.
1: It's a great song. So I didn't know that this is a thing. Flag Day has been celebrated in Australia since September 1996.
0: Oh.
1: And it commemorates the day in 1901 on which the Australian national flag was first flown.
0: Oh,
1: so they just
0: right.
1: have a day to celebrate their flag. Lovely idea.
0: Yeah.
1: Now, it's not a bank holiday. And it's not, you feel cheated. Mm. And it's not kind of widely, you know, people don't really...
3: Take a day off.
1: If you
3: or
1: were
3: have
1: in
3: a parade.
1: Australia, you wouldn't probably know that it was Flag Day, right?
3: Okay.
1: Now, the reason I'm telling you about Flag Day this morning is because somebody made a bit of a boo-boo this year.
3: Oh.
1: So 2026 marks the 125th Flag Day. It's kind of a big deal.
3: Yeah, it's been going on quite a while.
1: So they flew 44 Australian flags over the Houses of Parliament in Canberra. Except two of them were the wrong flag.
3: Oh.
1: I mean, you're celebrating Flag Day, you know?
0: What were they flying instead?
1: They had accidentally flown two New Zealand flags to celebrate Australia's Flag Day. Now, in their defence, I would say 44 flags is a lot.
3: Yeah.
1: And by the time you get to the end of, you know, flying the 44th one, you're probably...
0: Was it very noticeable, though?
1: So, no.
3: Okay.
1: The flags look very similar.
3: Do they? I actually couldn't tell you what the New Zealand
1: flag
3: looks like.
1: They're both navy blue.
3: Yeah.
1: With a Union Jack in the top left corner.
3: Uh-huh.
1: And they both have stars on them. The only difference is the Australian flag has white stars and New Zealand stars are red.
0: Gosh, they are very
1: They're
0: similar.
1: They're very, very similar.
0: Yeah.
1: Officials swapped them as soon as they noticed.
3: Glad they rectified the problem.
1: And now we know there's such a thing as Flag Day, guys.
3: Yeah.
1: We didn't know before. Finally this morning, I realise it's Monday and everyone is just trying to have a nice morning.
3: Just get through the day.
1: But I'm so sorry, guys. I need to bring your attention to the fact that time is passing us by. So, last Tuesday marked not only the start of September.
3: Yeah.
1: But also the beginning of the late 2020s.
3: Oh no, Brendan.
1: No,
3: I don't know
1: sorry
3: if I can
1: now.
3: Deal with this
1: sorry.
3: Today.
1: I'm sorry.
3: I'm just back from a 3-day wedding.
1: You've been
3: I don't
1: shook.
3: Know if I can cope.
1: So, the Britannica Encyclopedia has rocked people to their core.
3: Rocked!
1: By declaring that we are now living in the late 2020s. So, they broke down the 2020s into three 40-month intervals.
3: Okay.
1: So, according to the Britannia Encyclopedia, this is the definition of early, mid, and late.
3: Mm-hmm.
1: So they say the early 2020s were from the 1st of January 2020.
3: Yeah.
1: From the 1st of January 2020.
3: Until
1: the 30th of April 2023. Right?
3: Really?
1: Yeah. And then mid is from the 1st of May 2023 to the 31st of August 2026.
3: So I wouldn't measure it this way.
1: Right? And then now they're saying that the late 2020s is from the 1st of September until New Year's Eve 2029. So, by that logic, if you apply that to your age...
3: stop.
1: Right? Because I always wondered, like, what's... like, am I in my mid-30s?
3: Well, I'm 35, so I am in my mid-30s.
1: You are in your mid-30s.
3: Yes.
1: Yeah.
3: I think 35, 36, 37 is mid. I think late 38, 39, 40.
1: Okay.
3: Well, not 40.
1: So
3: it's not mid,
1: if you apply
3: I mean?
1: The logic of the early, mid and late 2020s from the encyclopedia, your early 30s will be 30 to 33. Your mid 30s will be 33 to 36.
3: Ooh!
1: And then your late is 36 to 39. 37 to 39.
3: I don't like this. I just don't like this. I think late is just, you know...
1: Well, okay, we're living in the late 2020s, but you are in your mid-30s. Is that okay?
3: Thank you, Brendan. You keep me young.
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0: 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We haven't had a win in quite a while. 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If we say the same three words as each other, you will be a winner. 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
1: Thank you, AI Matchy Marco, and good morning to Anne in Malahide, who's playing. Anne, you're on 98FM. How are you?
5: Hello, I'm good, thank you.
0: Anne, we believe it's a family affair with Matchy Matchy this morning. Who's playing with you?
5: Yes, I have Sebastian here, he's 11, Samuel, he's 9, and then we have little Ella, who is 1.
1: Aww. Oh, good morning, guys. Love the names.
5: Thank you.
1: Do you guys play every morning?
5: We listen every morning. We have to be in the car by 10 past 8 to listen.
0: Brilliant stuff.
1: That's serious dedication. And how do you feel now that you're actually playing live on the radio?
5: Oh, we're so excited.
1: Very good.
0: Are you in the car playing?
5: No, we're at home now.
0: Okay. Oh, so special it's a big morning. Day. It's a special morning because you're playing Matchy Matchy.
1: Different routine. And who would you guys like to play with this morning?
5: We go for Rebecca.
0: Yay! Rebecca.

0: So is it straight into the car after this, Anne?
1: Mm-hmm.
0: Okay, here we go. Your first word in Matchy Matchy is bike.
1: Bike shed.
0: Bike shed. Your second word is day.
1: Night.
0: Night. And your third word is group.
1: Group.
0: Group.
1: Group chat.
0: Group chat. Okay, you're saying bike shed, day, night, and group chat. Anne in Malahide, are we locking those in?
2: You happy?
1: No. Yes, we're happy.
0: We're locking them in. Everyone's happy. And we're getting Rebecca back into the studio from the soundproof booth. Hello.
3: There was a cake in there.
0: Oh, nice.
3: No, why?
0: Bit of cake. I mean, why not? Just for a Monday. Okay, your first word in Matchy Matchy this morning is bike.
3: Bike. Something came to my head straight away, but I just don't think it's an obvious thing. I'm gonna say bike lock.
0: Your second word is day.
3: Day, I'm gonna say night.
0: And your third word is group.
3: Group. Group chat.
0: Have you got a matchy matchy with Anne in Malahide this morning? Two out of three.
3: Stop again.
0: You both said day, night, and group chat. And went bike shed.
3: I was going to say shed. I was going to say shed. I don't think that makes you feel any better though, Anne. I'm sorry. Oh, this keeps happening. We need to get a win. We're so close.
0: I know. It's going to happen any day soon. Anne, thank you so much for playing. Sebastian, Samuel, Ella, good morning. We're going to send you a 98 FM goodie bag.
1: Thank you.
0: Thanks, Anne. Time to get in the car now. Bye.
1: Yep.
3: Bye.
0: We'll do it all again tomorrow morning. Did you match three with Reb? Maybe you said bike lock.
3: Why didn't I say shed?
0: I know.
3: I
0: know. Sometimes we second guess ourselves. We'd love to have you play Matchy Matchy tomorrow morning. WhatsApp Matchy and your name. Let us know where in Dublin you are. 0877 98 98 98.
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0: The Swords Road inbound is busy between the Whitehall flyover and Collins Avenue. Delays on the Phibsborough Road inbound from Cross Guns Bridge to Doyle's Corner, and Concalbert Road is quite busy from Memorial Road Junction to Island Bridge. You won't be late with 98.
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6: Live from the Dublin News Centre, I'm Emma Tyrrell. A new swimming pool has been approved for Ringsend, which will replace a leisure centre making way for Metrolink. The Markovich site on Townsend Street is to be demolished to allow for a metro stop. Councillors last night gave the green light to knock down the existing Irishtown Sports and Fitness Centre and replace it with a new swimming pool and a second training pool. Don Daly from Dublin City Council says it'll open before the Markovich Centre closes.
7: Quarter 3, 2027, construction on the new Irishtown will commence. The plan is to keep open all the facilities that are there at the moment, bar the indoor stuff, so the track, the pitches will continue to run as is, and then the new leisure centre will be completed by quarter 3, 2029 to reopen.
6: The number of people living below the poverty line has increased by tens of thousands in the space of a year. New ESRI research estimates an additional 52,000 people were in poverty before housing costs, rising to an additional 69,000 when housing costs are taken into account. Assistant Professor of Economics at Trinity College, Barra Rowntree, says the increase has been concentrated among households with children.
8: Our estimates suggest that the number of children in households below the poverty line, when you account for housing costs, has gone up by about 40,000 to over 250,000 children. And so that really is something of concern. We know that child poverty can have very negative effects in later life on their future earnings, their future education outcomes, their future health outcomes.
6: A man is fighting for his life following an assault at a house in Meath. A man in his 40s has been arrested and Gardaí are appealing for witnesses. 98FM's Tina Gates has more.
9: The assault happened shortly after 7 yesterday morning at a house in Ballyver. The victim, a man in his 20s, was initially taken to Mullingar Hospital before being transferred to Bowman Hospital in Dublin. A man in his 40s was later arrested and remains in Garda custody. The scene's been technically examined and Gardaí are asking anyone who witnessed the incident or has dash cam footage from the area to contact Trim Garda Station.
6: This year's budget will be a breakthrough moment to reaching affordable childcare, according to the Children's Minister. Norma Foley addressed her colleagues yesterday at the Fianna Fáil Think-In in Tullamore. She said she wants to make significant progress towards the goal of childcare at €200 per child per month.
10: It is the line that I am pursuing with the Minister, Jack Chambers, that this must be a breakthrough budget in terms of early years and childcare costs for parents.
6: Refugee and migrant organisations are warning proposed changes to Ireland's citizenship laws could undermine integration and leave people in limbo for years. The government's considering increasing the residency requirement for citizenship from 5 to 8 years, alongside new tests for language and financial self-sufficiency. Six organisations, including the Irish Refugee Council, say the measures would create new barriers for people already living, working and paying taxes here. And 1.6 million people watch Katie Taylor's fight on RTE on Saturday night, which was bigger than the World Cup final. Another 552,000 tuned in on the RTE player to see her victory over French fighter Flora Pili in Croke Park. The 40-year-old says the historic occasion in front of a sold-out crowd was the dream ending to her sporting career. And now you're up to date on 98.
11: Yeah, we know what you're thinking. 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
12: Good morning, I'm Philip Egan. The Donegal County Board confirmed last night that Jim McGuinness will take charge of the senior footballers for a fourth season in his second spell. The 2012 All-Ireland winning manager has won two Ulster titles in that spell and reached the All-Ireland final in 2025. Donegal were knocked out of the championship by Dublin in round three during the summer. Troy Parrott's in line to make his Champions League debut with Real Betis tonight. The Ireland international scored his first goal for the club on Friday night in a 1-0 win over Real Madrid. Betis are away to Lille on the opening night of this season's league phase. That match starts at 8 o'clock. At the same time, Manchester City start their campaign away to Portuguese champions Porto. City have spent more than £400 million in new players during the summer, but manager Enzo Maresca says their huge spending won't add any extra pressure.
13: When you are Manchester City, the expectations are always higher. It's very complicated to think where we can be, you know, in February, March, April, in terms of expectation. For me, the most important thing is to see that we are improving game after game.
12: One of the other games at 8 o'clock will see Real Madrid boss Jose Mourinho face his former club Inter at the Bernabeu. Aston Villa are in action in the early kickoffs. Villa are in Belgium to take on Club Brugge. Newcastle will look to avoid an upset in round three of the Carabao Cup tonight. They're away to Championship side Millwall. There's an all Premier League clash between Sunderland and Hull. Bournemouth host Lincoln and Crystal Palace face Middlesbrough. And Alexander Zverev's into the quarterfinals of the US Open after a straight sets win over Italy's Luciano Darderi. Coco Gauff won in two sets against Iva Jovic, while Australian Open champion Yelena Rybakina also won in two sets against Naomi Osaka. To access three free Off The Ball podcasts a month, download the Go Loud app now.
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1: Sorry, that was my fault.
6: Here I am.
0: Good morning.
6: Blustery, everybody.
0: It's blustery.
6: I'm trying to tell you, it's blustery. Blustery with sunny spells and scattered heavy showers today. Sorry about that. Highs of 17 degrees. Right now it's 10.
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1: Okay, now our mic is on for the important news. The thing you really need to know, that there is a load of money. Sorry, that sounded really dismissive of your weather. That's not what I meant. Lads, I'm just going to go home. Do nothing but insult
0: Emma,
1: Emma,
0: our apologies. Emma's left the room. She's so offended. This is really important, though. We want to give
1: that
0: you loads of money.
1: That was important. This is really exciting. 305 grand could be all yours this Friday afternoon. Thanks to 98 FM's Cash Machine, lads. I'm bright red. 305 grand could be all yours. That's the amount you need to know if you'd like to win it on Friday. Very exciting. Two ways you can enter.
0: 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The cash machine is going to randomly pick a number, and it could be you that we're phoning. If we call you, you must answer your phone within five rings and then tell us this exact prize amount.
1: €305,000 could be all yours this Friday in a guaranteed giveaway if you text the word cash to 57557. The very best. Look, all the tunes on the way this morning. Love Inc. on the way, and Whitney Houston's playing after Guru Josh Project.
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0: There's a remix of that on one of her double CD albums, and I think it's called the Thunderpuss Remix. And it's so really good. It's a banger, yeah.
1: Oh, I'll give that a bash.
0: I mean, the original's a banger as well. 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
1: Do you remember a lot of people used to release two singles at once and they'd have the B-side?
0: I loved a B-side.
1: I feel like it was a real Steps thing to do.
0: Yeah.
1: Britney definitely did it once or twice.
0: Was the original idea, and I don't know, was it the original idea that you had to just fill the other side of the cassette tape? Was that what the
1: Maybe
0: B-side
1: that's where
0: was?
1: It came
0: I don't
1: from.
0: Know.
1: Or else they used to go, here's a hit and here's kind of one that we wrote that might not make the album.
0: Yeah, and they were always the ones that I loved.
1: Same.
0: Yeah.
1: Yeah, Britney's a song called Don't Come Knocking on My Door. And
0: Never heard of that.
1: It's actually really good. And it was on her Oops, I Did It Again album. So I think it might have been the B-side to Oops, I Did It Again.
0: Amazing.
1: And I remember I always thought to myself, she should have released that.
0: Yeah.
1: She should have.
0: I love it.
1: She should have.
0: Good morning
1: to you. Today it's going to be a bit blustery. You might have heard Emma say that earlier on. Scattered heavy showers. There's going to be more in the evening. And highest temperatures of 17 degrees.
0: At some stage yesterday afternoon, I don't know if it was like 3 or 4 o'clock, the sky where I was went like pitch black.
1: Oh,
0: and
1: really?
0: Then the rain was like a deluge is the only word.
1: I thought someone was at my front door knocking, but it was actually the rain hitting the front door.
0: Hello. It's me.
1: It is the 8th of September. Happy birthday if it's yours. You're sharing it with Pink.
0: Oh, happy birthday, Pink.
1: 47 today. What a voice. And her host in the Tonys earlier on this year.
0: She's amazing. I love her.
1: She's phenomenal. Martin Freeman's 55.
0: I only started my autumnal rewatch of Sherlock.
1: Yeah, I need to watch that, Brendan.
0: It's really good.
1: Yeah.
0: It's great.
1: And he was in an

0: another show called, was it The Responder that got rave reviews?
1: I think he was Liverpudlian in that, yeah. And yeah. he does another show on Sky about being a stressed out parent, which is very funny. Yeah. It's really funny, yeah.
0: Yeah, okay. Well, happy birthday, Martin. David Arquette's 55 today.
1: Happy birthday.
0: And Joe Sugg, who was on the YouTube but then did Strictly, he's 35 today.
1: Happy birthday, and happy birthday if it's yours today. This week in music, the year was 2001. And we were all singing this. Now, is that gold hot pants or white sheet around the head?
0: Spinning around is gold hot pants.
1: Gotcha.
0: That song is the white sheet
1: around the
0: low cut top and the plastic hat thingies. A bit of a robot.
1: Yeah. She always has a very strong look for every, like, she certainly does. Every single time.
0: Every era.
1: And then a couple of years later, 2004, do you remember this from Brian McFadden?
0: He's a great voice.
1: He's a brilliant voice.
0: Yeah. And he still sounds great now.
1: He does. And him and Keith from Boyzone obviously have Boys Life.
0: They seem to have a great time doing
1: that. They are just the total crack.
0: Yeah,
1: yeah,
0: they
1: have a great time. We've loads coming up on the show this morning. We are playing Who's Laughing Now after 7:30 this morning. This is your chance to win yourself a €500 flight voucher. Take a listen to this famous person and see if you know who it is.
0: Do you have any idea who that is?
1: I've no clue.
0: I can't even tell if it's a man or a woman.
1: No, neither can I. No. I'd be terrible at this game. But if you think you do know who this is, and you'd like to win a €500 flight voucher in the next few minutes, just WhatsApp Laugh and your name to 0877 98 98 98.
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3: We would love to give you a pair of IMC cinema passes this morning if you send us an old WhatsApp voice note sharing your little win, the small thing in life that's made you smile. Your little win could be that you found a fiver in your coat pocket that you haven't worn the coat since last year.
0: Sorry, that's a classic little win. I love that.
3: I actually put my coat on this morning that I hadn't worn for months.
0: Oh yeah.
3: But no fiver, sadly.
0: No, okay.
3: But that's where the inspiration came from.
0: Yeah.
3: Your little win could be that you got home just in time before the rain started yesterday afternoon.
0: That was so heavy.
3: It was lashing.
0: Yeah.
3: Yeah. Or maybe your little win is like Michael's, who was out doing deliveries at Stephen's Green.
4: My little win today is that I got put with my favourite driver in my company for my shift today.
0: Love that for Michael.
3: Yes, yeah, it's amazing. Crack when you get to work with your pal.
0: That's it.
3: We would love to hear from you on 0877 98 98 98. Send us a WhatsApp voice note. We'll send you out IMC cinema passes. Brendan, what is your little win?
0: My little win, very boring, very small. I did a couple of friends over for dinner on Sunday evening.
3: Oh yeah.
0: One of those dinners where, you know, you've used absolute...
3: Was it pork that you made?
0: No, it was beef.
3: Oh,
0: it was a slow cooked beef. It was in the oven for about 4 hours. But it was one of those dinners, you know, where you've just taken everything out of the cupboards. And then I washed the trays on Sunday evening. I left the washing up there, but the washing up was in the sink. It was on the drain. It was the entire kitchen was covered.
3: Yeah, well, you were cooking a lot.
0: Got home yesterday afternoon. Patrick had washed everything up.
3: I'm so glad to hear that.
0: So am I.
3: Yeah.
0: So is he.
3: I wouldn't have wanted to know what was going to happen had he not done it.
0: So my little win is that Patrick did the washing up yesterday before I got home.
3: Go on,
0: so
3: Patrick. Fair play to you.
0: Yeah. That is my little win. What is yours?
3: My little win this morning is actually a bit of a big life update. I'm pregnant.
0: Yay!
3: We're so excited. I'm getting so emotional because Brendan has had to keep my secret for a few weeks. Thank you, love. I've been a bit sick for a few weeks, but
0: You've done so well.
3: Thank you so much. I'm feeling a lot better now. Thank God. And myself and my husband, we're so excited to be expecting our first baby.
0: We are beyond
3: Thank
0: thrilled for the two
3: so
0: of you.
3: Thank you so much. Yeah, we're
0: it's
3: thrilled.
0: The best news.
3: Thanks.
0: And the two of you are going to be the most amazing parents.
3: It's going to be a wild ride.
0: It's going to be brilliant.
3: But we're blessed.
0: Yeah.
3: Yeah, very, very grateful and very excited and nervous.
0: Yeah.
3: And yeah, it's just a whole new chapter.
0: Yeah,
3: and
0: it's incredible.
3: Yeah, we're absolutely over the moon. So
0: brilliant.
3: Yeah, I am with child, which explains why I've had a very quiet summer. I have been just sitting in a dark room watching Sabrina the Teenage Witch
0: Lovely.
3: And eating like a toddler.
0: Yeah.
3: Yeah. I was eating pettifoloos. I was eating toast, cereal. I was eating was cereal.
0: Too far from your natural state, to be honest.
3: I knew things were getting bad when I didn't want cheese anymore.
0: Oh no.
3: I know.
0: No cheese sandwich.
3: No cheese sandwich. That's when you know things have taken a turn. But yeah, feeling good and sure, look, listen, all that matters is a healthy baby.
0: Exactly.
3: Yeah. So we're getting
0: it's brilliant
3: there.
0: News. Massive congratulations to you, Nathan.
3: Thank you.
0: You're gonna be incredible.
3: And so lucky that I was able to go home in the afternoons. I am in awe of women. I cannot get over what women go through. I have a small snapshot into. Uh-huh. Imagine the people who are nurses on their feet all day.
0: Yeah.
3: I was able to sit in the dark and watch Sabrina.
0: Yeah.
3: So fair play to all the women out there.
0: You're all superhuman.
3: Amazing.
0: A massive, massive congratulations.
3: Thank you.
0: We would love to hear your little win this morning. Send us a WhatsApp voice note 0877 98 98 98.
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3: Green Line Lewis trams are not running between Dominic and Stephen's Green due to an incident. Traffic on Crumlin Road inbound, it's solid between the Sun Drive Road Junction and Dolphin's Barn. There's a queue on the Nace Road inbound from the Longmire Road Junction to Walkinstown Avenue Junction, and the Swords Road busy as usual from the Dublin Tunnel to Collins Avenue. You won't be late with 98.
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11: Good morning, I'm Emma Tyrrell. Councillors have approved plans for a new swimming pool to replace one on Townsend Street, making way for Metrolink. It'll see Irishtown Sports and Fitness Centre knocked down with a new facility built in its place. The number of people living below the poverty line has increased by tens of thousands in the space of a year. New ESRI research estimates an additional 69,000 were in poverty when housing costs are taken into account. The funeral of a 12-year-old boy who died following an incident involving a train in Mayo last week takes place today. Owen Doyle was a sixth-class pupil and was travelling in a car with his dad when it was hit at a level crossing. And a drag king and a paediatric doctor are joining the tent for the new season of The Great British Bake Off. The show is due to return to screens later this month, with TV chef Nigella Lawson joining the Channel 4 show, replacing Prue Leith as a judge. Now Phyllis here with 98FM Sport.
12: Thanks, Emma. Troy Parrott's in line to make his Champions League debut tonight. Real Betis are away to Lille on the opening night of this season's league phase. The Ireland international's fresh off his first goal for the club last Friday when he scored the winner against Real Madrid. That match starts at 8 o'clock. At the same time, Manchester City are away to Portuguese champions Porto, and Real Madrid boss Jose Mourinho faces his former club Inter at the Bernabeu. First up at 5:45, Aston Villa are away to Belgian side Club Brugge. The Donegal County Board have confirmed that Jim McGuinness will be in charge for a fourth season in his second spell. The 2012 All-Ireland winning manager has won two Ulster titles in that second spell and got to the All-Ireland final in 2025. Donegal were beaten by Dublin in round three of the championship during the summer. And Alexander Zverev's into the quarterfinals of the US Open after a straight sets win over Luciano Darderi. Coco Gauff won in two sets against Iva Jovic. And Australian Open champion Yelena Rybakina also won in straight sets against Naomi Osaka.
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11: A blustery day with sunny spells and scattered heavy showers, highs of 17 degrees. Right now it's 10.
0: Emma, did you hear Rebecca's news?
3: Yes!
13: Yay!
3: I was like, can I say? Had a brief moment there.
0: She just said it on the radio, so yes, you can say.
3: I didn't get to hear.
13: I'll be coming to you for all the advice. You're a great mum.
3: Please do. Thanks very much. And I'm so excited for you guys.
0: So excited.
3: Best not to think about it too much is all I'd say.
13: Everything's a phase. Isn't that what they say?
0: We've loads of lovely messages coming
3: thanks,
0: in.
3: Guys, so
0: number
3: much.
0: 6652 says, big congrats to Rebecca. Amazing news. Somebody else says, that is fantastic news, Rebecca. And then somebody whose number ends in 7287 says, nine nine five says, I couldn't take the smell of cheese when I was pregnant either.
13: Gas.
0: And a load of laughing emojis.
13: Yeah, one night my husband was making dinner and he was chopping up a pepper.
0: Yeah.
13: And, oh gosh, I had to run out the back door. I don't think I'm ever going to eat a pepper again.
11: Super Value one time and just the smells of the fish counter.
0: Oh no.
11: I had to leg it. Leg it out the other way.
13: Oh, very strange altogether, well, but sure, look it.
0: Massive congratulations.
13: Thank you guys so
0: in
13: much,
0: the next
13: so
0: few minutes, your chance with a €500 flight voucher. If you can tell us who's laughing now, WhatsApp 0877 98 98 98. Here's Mr. Probs on The Big Breakfast.

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3: Yeah. How do you fancy heading off on your holidays? 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
0: And hoping to get our hands on that €500 flight voucher this morning is Orla in Ballyfermot. You're on 98 FM. Orla, how are you?
4: I'm all good, yeah.
3: Orla, how's the week been so far?
4: Not too bad. One of the kids are sick, but she's okay now. She's on the mend.
0: Okay, good. She's on the mend. That's great news. Orla, yeah. Did you get away this summer or have you any travel plans?
4: No, I would like to travel though. I would like to get a little bit of a break. We did go away back in June. We had a little trip to Lanzarote. It was great.
0: Oh, nice.
3: Loved the nice one. Yeah.
4: Love the sun.
3: Bit of sunshine. Well, let's try send you away again. Orla, can you tell us who you think is laughing now?
4: I think it's the comedian Aisling B.
0: Is it Aisling B?
3: Oh, it's not Orla. Sorry.
4: Oh, really sounds like her. Okay, no worries.
0: Thanks for trying, Orla. Have a great day.
4: Thank you. Bye.
3: Cheers.
4: Bye.
3: Cheers.
0: And now we've got Paul in Swords. You're on 98 FM, Paul. How are you?
5: I'm all good.
3: Paul, have you been away on your holidays this year?
5: A good few times, yeah, but I won't say too much.
0: Paul, fair play to you. That's the way to do it.
5: Walk hard, you know yourself.
0: Good man, Paul. Well, we'd love to give you this €500 flight voucher now. Where would you go? Where's next on your list?
5: I would say it would have to be Spain with the kids because there's been enough golf holidays all year. So.
3: Okay, a nice family trip. Let's try send you on one, Paul. Who do you think is laughing now?
5: I think it was Chris Tarrant.
0: Is it Chris Tarrant? Paul, it's not.
3: Oh, sadly not.
5: No.
0: Oh, devastated.
5: Ah, yeah. I know what he's working to do.
0: Cheers, Paul. Thanks for listening. Have a great day.
5: Thank you. All right. Bye.
3: Paul should have phoned a friend or asked the audience.
0: Oh, God. She's losing it. Okay, we know that it is not Aisling B and it is not Chris Tarrant. But if you think you know who is laughing now, you could win yourself a €500 flight voucher. To play tomorrow, WhatsApp laugh and your name. Let us know where in Dublin you are. 0877 98 98 98.

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0: So in the most amazing news this morning, Rebecca had a very big little win.
1: I'm pregnant. I feel so awkward saying it. I don't know why. But myself and my husband were over the moon to be expecting our first child in spring 2027. And I'm overwhelmed with your gorgeous messages this morning.
0: So
1: thank you so much.
0: Many of them coming in, including from Martina in Coolock, Demi in Cabra, Damien in Delgany, Louise, Jean in City West, Amy in Rathfarnham, Anne in Cherry Orchard.
1: Nice,
0: and so many more as well. And we've got this from Shauna.
2: Good morning, Rebecca and Brendan. My little win is I was so excited to hear Rebecca's news.
1: Aww.
2: It was so good of a day. I wish you all the best.
1: Thank you so much, Shauna. You're so sweet.
0: So, so lovely. Good morning to Bernie, who's around the Parnell Street area. Bernie, you're on 98FM. How are you?
3: Hi, guys. How are you?
1: Bernie, tell us, what's your little win this morning?
3: So, I'm involved in drama group and got a part in the play. So very excited about
1: amazing.
3: It.
1: Bernie, congratulations. Yeah. Who are you playing and what play is it?
3: Oh, I can't say.
1: Oh.
3: I can't say the part yet.
0: Okay, right. That's under wraps. Was,
1: embargo. Yeah,
3: not everyone's been given parts yet.
1: Okay.
3: So.
0: That's brilliant. And what's the show, Bernie?
3: What?
0: What's the show?
3: It's called The Unimaginable Sisters, and it's quite funny. Just reading through the script yesterday,
1: yeah.
3: It's like 15 women in the play, and they're from Ballymun, and they're all just a bit mad, and it sounds really funny. And there's obviously like there's a bit of heartbreak in it. There's a few like kind of sad stories, of,
0: light and
3: like,
0: shade,
3: you know, fallen women and that kind of stuff. But it's a very funny play. I think it was showcased in the Abbey in 2018 or 19.
0: Oh, brilliant.
1: Okay. That's deadly, yeah. Bernie.
0: Bernie, this is great news.
1: Have you been on stage for long?
3: No. I only joined it last year.
1: Oh, so, stop.
0: Fair play to you. You must be a natural talent landing that role.
3: Yeah, like it was great. Like we did a play called The Cheshire Cats last November, and it was about five people who were all touched with cancer and stuff, and it was like surreal because I was never really connected to cancer. No one I knew ever suffered with that or anything. And then as soon as the play finished, the day after I got the news, my mom had like terminal cancer. But it was just like the group are just unreal and
0: that's brilliant.
3: And it was it's been the first kind of pick me up this year.
0: Good.
1: That's amazing for you, Bernie.
0: And
1: it's lovely that you have nice people around you doing this as well. You're all
0: support.
1: Passionate about the same thing. Yeah, absolutely. Fair play to you, Bernie.
0: Bernie, thank you so much for sharing your little win. We're going to send you some IMC cinema passes. The very best of luck.
3: Oh, thank you.
0: Cheers, Bernie. Have a great day. Lovely to chat with you.
3: Thank you.
0: Here's Bruno Mars now. It's Locked Out of Heaven on 98FM 753 with Rebecca and Brendan. Happy Tuesday.

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11: With Verizon, a move towards electric without moving away from what your business needs.
1: The M50 southbound, it's busy from Ballymun to Blanchardstown, but a breakdown further ahead has been cleared. The M3 inbound backed up from Clonsilla to the M50, and Temple Oak Road inbound is a queue between Rathdown Park and Terenure Cross. You won't be late with 98.
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12: Live from the Dublin News Centre, I'm Emma Tyrrell. A new swimming pool has been approved for Ringsend, which will replace a leisure centre making way for Metrolink. The Markovich site on Townsend Street is to be demolished to allow for a metro stop. Councillors last night gave the green light to knock down the existing Irishtown Sports and Fitness Centre and replace it with a new swimming pool and a second training pool. Don Daly from the City Council says it'll open before the Markovich Centre closes.
13: Q3 2027, construction on the new Irishtown will commence. The plan is to keep open all the facilities that are there at the moment, bar the indoor stuff, so the track, the pitches will continue to run as is, and then the new leisure centre will be completed by Q3 2029 to reopen.
12: The number of children in households below the poverty line grew by almost a fifth in 2024, while poverty among families with very young children has almost doubled since 2018, according to ESRI research. Barra Rowntree is Assistant Professor of Economics at Trinity.
14: Regardless of how you measure it, there are a lot of children below the poverty line. We're very far away from reaching the government target. And that's something that just simply isn't going to happen unless the government embark on, not just in this budget, but over the next few budgets, some really big policy changes.
12: There's disruption to Lewis services this morning following an incident outside Trinity College. Green Line trams are currently not operating between Dominic and St. Stephen's Green. Buses can't get by either, with diversions on Nassau Street and Kildare Street. A man in his 20s is being treated for critical injuries following a serious assault in Meath. Emergency services responded to an incident in Ballyvore early yesterday morning. Gardaí have arrested a man in his 40s. The funeral of a 12-year-old boy who died following an incident involving a train in Mayo last week takes place today. Owen Doyle was a sixth-class pupil and was travelling in a car with his dad when the collision happened at a level crossing. And police in the US have responded to numerous reports of Bigfoot sightings in a small town in Maine. However, residents in the town of Damariscotta were left red-faced after it turned out to be a man in a furry jacket. In an update, the town's police chief says after a lengthy, exhaustive and completely serious investigation, Officers concluded it was, in fact, just a man in a costume.
0: He just put his winter coat on.
12: He did. It was cold out. Now you're up to date on 98.
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17: Good morning, I'm Philip Egan. Troy Parrott's in line to make his Champions League debut tonight with Real Betis. The Spanish club are away to Lille on the opening night of this season's league phase and kick-off is 8 o'clock. At the same time, Manchester City are away to Porto, while Real Madrid boss Jose Mourinho goes up against his former club Inter at the Bernabeu. Aston Villa are in action in one of the early games and kick off away to Club Brugge at 5:45. The Donegal County Board has confirmed that Jim McGuinness will be in charge for a fourth season in his second spell. The 2012 All-Ireland winning managers won two Ulster titles in that spell and got to the All-Ireland final in 2025. And Alexander Zverev, Coco Gauff and Yelena Rybakina all booked their place in the quarterfinals of the US Open last night. To hear live commentary of the top of the table clash between St. Pat's and Shamrock Rovers this Friday, download the Go Loud app now.
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12: Windy with scattered heavy showers today. Highs of 17 degrees. Right now it's 11.
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0: Yeah.
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1: Oh, I fancy a bit of that. 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
0: €305,000.
1: Remember that amount. 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
3: 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Shauna, how are you?
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3: 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What are you doing for the day to celebrate? Playing Matchy Matchy?
4: Just celebrating with my girls. I'm playing Matchy Matchy because we love it, don't we?
1: Aww. Who'd you have with you, Shauna?
4: I have my two little girls, Sada and Sadie.
3: Ah, Sada and Sadie, good morning.
5: Good morning.
3: Good morning. And Shauna, you guys normally listen in the car, but it's a big day, so you're playing at home.
4: Yeah, every morning we make it to the car for bang on 8:10.
3: Brilliant.
4: So we can't miss it.
1: Oh, wow. That's serious dedication.
3: It is.
1: And now you're here to play in real life. Shauna, who would you like to play Matchy Matchy with this morning?
4: Okay, Sada.
5: Brendan.
3: Oh, Brendan! Sada, thank you so much.
1: Come on, Brendan. I'm just going to move seats now. Come on, where's your head? No, it's fine, love, don't worry. Okay, let's try and get a match after weeks. Shauna and Ballyfermot, your first word this morning. Round.
4: Up.
1: Round up. Second word, click.
4: Click, clack.
1: Click, clack. And your third word, test.
4: Test.
1: T-E-S-T.
4: Oh, test. Test drive.
1: Test drive. So we have round up, click, clack, and test drive. Are we locking those in?
4: Yeah, we will lock them in.
1: Locking them in, and let's get Brendan back from his brief hiatus to the soundproof booth.
6: Hello.
1: Well, it's been a while since you were in there.
6: It's been ages. It was lovely to be back in. There was a little lunchbox in the soundproof booth. It was adorable.
1: With my leftovers.
6: Yes.
1: Okay, Brendan, first word in Matchy Matchy this morning.
6: Yeah.
1: Round.
6: Round. I'm going to say roundabout.
1: Your second word, click.
6: Click. Click. Click. I'm going to say click pen.
1: And your third word, test.
6: Test drive.
1: Brendan, have you got a Matchy Matchy with Shauna in Ballyfermot?
6: Sorry.
1: Won this morning, sadly. You both said test drive.
6: Oh, did we? Brilliant.
1: Woo! Yes. After round, the guys went with round up and then click clack. Clickety clack.
6: Clack was the first word that came into my head and I went, there's no way they're going to say it. Click clack.
1: Oh, guys, sadly not to be, but Shauna, a big happy birthday from us
6: happy
1: to you. Have
6: birthday,
1: a great day.
4: Thank you so much, guys.
6: Thanks for playing, but guys, we'll send you a 90 FM goodie bag.
4: Thank you very
1: Cheers.
4: Much.
1: Cheers.
6: Bye.
1: Bye. Have a great day in school. Brendan, do you know what?
6: I think I would have said
1: roundabout. Click now, I would have been here till
6: clack
1: tomorrow.
6: Was the first. That's what I was going to say.
1: Clickety-clack. If you'd like to play Matchy Matchy tomorrow, WhatsApp us on 0877 98 98 98. And what a song now from M People. 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
1: A few years ago, myself and Brendan went out to Bray for the day. The sun was shining and Heather Small was singing all the hits.
0: Incredible.
1: Like, so good.
0: M People and Heather Small, so good live.
1: It also always reminds me, like, their songs remind me of X Factor when, you know, there's a bit of an emotional moment.
0: Yeah.
1: What's the one? Oh, Search for the Hero,
0: that's
1: Inside
0: it.
1: Yourself. I think that's her solo career. Anyway, we'll move on now. All this week, we want to help you power through your jobs with Screwfix. If you're halfway through the job and you're missing something, you can get it delivered in as little as 30 minutes with Screwfix Sprint, which is now in Dublin. You can see screwfix.ie for full T's and C's. This morning, we have got a €200 Screwfix voucher up for grabs.
0: Yes, we do. To get in the draw to win it, all you need to do is tell us what word in this song we've drilled over this morning. You don't know what you mean to me. All I think about is whoops. Not great with the tools, clearly. You could win this €200 Screwfix voucher this morning if you tell us what word we just screwed over. To win this morning, you need to be in Dublin and available for delivery from our Luke, who is going to sprint to where you are this morning. So if you tick those boxes and you'd like to win this morning, you can WhatsApp your name and your guess and let us know where in Dublin you are. Put your address on it. 0877 98 98 98. Yeah.
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3: Traffic is very heavy on the OR139 westbound from Crave Kieran GAA to a breakdown that's blocking the left lane before the M1 M50 interchange. The M50 southbound busy from Ballymun to Finglas. The N2 congested from St Margaret's to the M50. And Crumlin Road, it's slow from Guinness Rugby Club to the Grand Canal. You won't be late with 98.
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4: Good morning, I'm Emma Terrell. A fire has broken out on Grafton Street, leading to buses and trams in the area being suspended. It took hold at a gated laneway near Trinity College this morning, causing smoke damage to shops either side. Over 200,000 children in Ireland are living in poverty. The figure rises to around 250,000 when the cost of housing is taken into account. 3 in 4 adults here say technology is changing faster than they can keep up with. New research also shows a major generational divide, with fewer than 1 in 3 over 65s confident in using new tech. And Tom Jones has been dropped as a full-time coach on The Voice UK, according to the Irish Sun. The Welsh singer has appeared on the show since it launched in 2012, but a shake-up could see him move to a different role. And now Phyllis here with 98FM Sport.
5: Thanks, Emma. Troy Parra could make his Champions League debut tonight with new club Real Betis. The Spanish club are in France to take on Lille on the opening night of this season's league phase. That game starts at 8 o'clock. At the same time, Manchester City are away to Portuguese champions Porto. Real Madrid boss Jose Mourinho goes up against former club Inter. And Aston Villa are away to Club Brugge at 5:45. Jim McGuinness will take charge of Donegal for a fourth season in his second spell next year. The 2012 All-Ireland winning manager has won 2 Ulster titles in that second spell and got to the All-Ireland final in 2025. And Alexander Zverev, Coco Gauff and Yelena Rybakina are all into the quarterfinals of the US Open in New York.
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4: 9-year-old Caden in Whitehall has your forecast.
6: It's Caden with your Tuesday weather. We've got some sunshine, a bit of wind and a few showers later. So don't forget your jacket. 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
0: You are adorable. Thank you so much for doing such a great job with the weather. 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
1: Now, all this week, we want to help you power through your jobs with Screwfix. 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Screwfix.ie for full T's and C's. This morning, a €200 Screwfix voucher could be yours. And it's going to be hand-delivered by our very own Luke Thomas, who's doing a delivery sprint himself. Luke, good morning.
2: Hello, how are you doing? I'm good. I'm ready to sprint again. We're in Dublin 8 yesterday. I think we met Jamie.
0: You did a great
2: there.
0: Job.
2: Yeah, and I think he was looking for a new pair
0: and
2: of boots.
0: And was it by foot now, Luke?
2: It was by foot, but no one will ever know, really. So, yeah, so that's the story. So we're going out again, and I'm ready for action. And
1: The shorts are back on.
2: The shorts are back on, I've the shades on, and I've the scarf, so confusing people.
1: That's what we love to hear.
2: That's what we love to hear. So that's where that's what we're doing today. So I'm looking forward to getting out and about in Dublin.
0: Oh, excellent stuff. Good morning to Elaine. You're on 98FM, Elaine. How are you?
3: I'm good, thanks.
1: Elaine, what's the crack? Are you in work?
3: I'm not. It's actually my birthday today.
1: Oh, happy birthday! Happy birthday!
2: I'll have to sing when I get out there, right? We'll do a live happy birthday when we get out there as well, right?
0: Elaine, earlier on, myself and Rebecca, not great with the tools, so we screwed over a lyric in a song. What word did we screw over this morning?
3: You.
0: Yes, it was you.
1: Correct, Elaine. Oh. Well done.
0: Excellent stuff. So Luke is on his way to you now with a €200 Screwfix
4: happy
0: voucher, Elaine.
4: To you.
0: He will be with
4: you.
0: And he's going to serenade you as well. Elaine, Luke will be with you before the end of the show.
3: Thanks so much.
0: Congratulations. And make sure he serenades when he gets there.
4: I will.
1: You're heading to Finglas now.
2: Okay.
1: Luke,
2: okay.
0: On foot. Elaine, happy birthday.
1: Happy birthday.
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1: A few spoilers now if you haven't watched last night's episode of The Traitors, like myself and Brendan.
0: Did you not watch it?
1: No. Watched it this morning in the taxi.
0: Oh, you're very good.
1: Just the end. I always just thought, you know what, the drama happens at the end, so I'll watch that.
0: It got to 9 p.m. I was like, I'm off.
1: A few details, a bit confused here about one or two things, but let's chat, right?
0: Yeah, okay.
1: Can you believe it? The faithful have caught yet another traitor.
0: Go them.
1: Yeah.
0: Like, that's really good for them. It's not great for the kind of tension in the show.
1: No, agreed. So we've had 4 banishments so far, and in 3,
0: they've got traitors
1: that we've caught. Listen, last night, suspicion was on poor Kay very early on in the episode. Anna, who is a dark horse in the competition, she says he looks wrecked. She's also suspicious of Carla. Fair play to Anna, clocking both traitors. Siobhan rocked in when no one was really at breakfast, barely anyone.
0: Oh.
1: And she announced that the faithfuls, Sam, Janet, DJ, Donal and Dennis and Ian, they were all placed on death row. We've seen them do this in other iterations of the series. It's always a bit confusing. The remaining players are going to play a big role in deciding which of them does not return. And there's also a lot of suspicion on Aoife, by the way, because she's very overwhelmed. So yeah, the traitors chose all faithful to be on death row. We've seen traitors put themselves there sometimes. Mission time, they put the death row people in pairs. The remaining players had to basically save one of the pairs. They were also competing in a quiz, Osquelga, and Porco wasn't happy that not everyone decided to place their gold bars in Ian or Janet's bucket.
0: Okay.
1: So this is the bit, the challenge was to do with who they were saving. So I think the remaining death row players are now up for murder, but it was never explained that.
0: That's
1: Now, the round table was when things got really juicy.
0: Okay.
1: And I have to say, fair play to Dennis, who wears the huge hats.
0: Really?
1: He played a blinder. He went in for poor Kay straight away, and he was very articulate with his points.
2: First theory, exhaustion. Like, we all know that murdering is an eternal activity. You've been looking wrecked. Next point. Traitors tend to over-volunteer information to preempt suspicion or attack. You came up to me yesterday and you told me that you were anxious or that you have anxiety. When do I see you most anxious? And when I see you most anxious is here at the round table, and this is where traitors should be anxious.
0: So clear.
1: So clear.
0: And also, if somebody sat around a table for me and said I looked wrecked, I'd be so affected.
1: No, like, I don't know how Porco even got this far in terms of, like, I wouldn't be able if I was a traitor. Now, Dennis's secret husband, Diego, jumped in as well, and he was like, poor Kay, I saw you shaking at the last round table. What's the crack?
0: Okay.
1: Sean C also brought up how poor Kay wouldn't stop going on about this double bluff. And he said it so many times that Sean C copped that, oh, there was no traitor maybe on death row. That was a double bluff.
0: Right.
1: Etc. So listen, the writing was on
0: Tripped
1: the wall.
0: Up.
1: Poor Kay also slipped up when he said traitor instead of faithful.
0: Oh.
1: Yeah, at one point when he was explaining himself, which, oh no, listen, very stressful.
0: I wouldn't be able.
1: He then stood up and revealed that he is a best-selling author. He is a professor of communications and not an English teacher. And of course, he is a traitor.
0: Yeah.
1: And everyone was thrilled. Siobhan then met Carla, the last remaining traitor, in the conclave and told her that she needs to invite a player to become a traitor or that player will be murdered on the spot.
0: Mm.
1: Carla chose to blackmail Aoife.
3: Oh, jeez. Traitors have requested a meeting with you immediately. Sinead, traitors. I think it means that they're blackmailing me.
1: Yeah.
3: Because the heat has been on me as a faithful, and they're like, if we just turn her into a traitor, takes the heat off them.
0: Oh, Aoife's being seduced.
1: She's been seduced, but we don't know whether or not she's accepted it. And when she came face to face with Carla, Aoife was gagged. She could not believe that Carla was a traitor.
0: No, I think Carla's doing a brilliant job.
1: But bold move from Carla now. Is Aoife going to do a bit of a turn and start pointing the finger at Carla?
0: Yeah, that's the risk.
1: Well, we'll find out tonight. And we'll also find out the death row situation, because I'm not sure. But there might be a funeral is what I suspect now.
0: Okay, I've been waiting for a funeral for about a week on this.
1: Yeah, same. Yeah, go on.
0: Where is that?
1: Yeah, so we'll find out tonight at 9:30.
0: Or tomorrow morning at 10, if we don't manage to stay awake tonight. We'll see how we go. Here's Flo Rida and Sia, Wild Ones on 98FM.

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1: And after 9, we've got your chance to win a Google Pixel watch thanks to Harvey Norman.
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1: The OR139 westbound, it's still packed after Northern Cross to the M1 M50 interchange, but a breakdown has been cleared. M50 southbound, busy from Ballymun to Blanchardstown. Cambrasil Street onto Patrick Street is very slow. And the Temple Oak Road onto Terenure Road East is busy from Templeville Road Junction. You won't be late with 98.
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11: Live from the Dublin News Centre, I'm Emma Tyrrell. A fire has broken out on Grafton Street. Commuters are being warned of delays and disruption to buses and trams as a result. 98FM's Tara Duggan reports.
12: This fire took hold at a gated laneway at the bottom of Grafton Street near Trinity College this morning. It caused smoke damage to shops on either side, with four appliances from Dublin Fire Brigade attending the scene. No one's been injured, but buses and the Lewis are unable to get by. Green Line trams are currently not operating between Dominic and St Stephen's Green, while Dublin Bus says it will be unable to serve stops on Nassau Street and Kildare Street until further notice. 98FM, first for Dublin News.
11: Two people have been arrested as part of an ongoing investigation into burglaries and thefts in Dublin. The men, aged in their 30s and 40s, were detained yesterday as part of Operation Thor. They've since been charged and are due before Dunleary District Court this morning. The number of children in households below the poverty line grew by almost a fifth in 2024, while poverty among families with very young children has almost doubled since 2018, according to ESRI research. Farah Rowantree is Assistant Professor of Economics at Trinity and says the government is way off its targets on child poverty.
13: Regardless of how you measure it, there are a lot of children below the poverty line. We're very far away from reaching the government target, and that's something that just simply isn't going to happen unless the government embark on, not just in this budget, but over the next few budgets, some really big policy changes.
11: Dublin City Councillors have approved plans for a new swimming pool to replace one making way for a metro stop. The Markovic Leisure Centre on Townsend Street is due to be demolished for the Metrolink rail line. The project to replace it will see Irishtown Sports and Fitness Centre also knocked down, with the new facility built in its place. It'll include a 25-metre swimming pool, learner pool and gym. Social media users could soon see an on-screen health warnings interrupt their scrolling. It's believed they could help reduce the negative impact of social media, similar to warnings on smoking and dangerous driving. President of the Irish Medical Organisation, Matthew Sadlier, says the warnings would need to be graphic enough to stop people in their tracks.
14: Obviously, with the infinite scroll type features, one of the problems is when somebody's scrolling, there's no end point. So a warning that would kind of induce some sort of friction to somebody using their app would obviously, you know, potentially give somebody an off-ramp or a time when they could stop using, and potentially that could reduce use.
11: 3 in 4 adults here say technology is changing faster than they can keep up with. New research also shows a major generational divide, with fewer than 1 in 3 over 65s confident in using new tech. And Noel and Liam Gallagher have walked the red carpet together arm in arm for the premiere of a new documentary. Don't Look Back in Anger follows the brothers during preparations for last year's reunion tour. The film is in cinemas tomorrow and will stream on Disney+. And now you're up to date on 98.
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18: Good morning, I'm Philip Egan. Thomas Carthy has laughed off the idea that he was looking for a way out against Dave Allen. The Dubliner fell out of the ring during the first round of his bout on Saturday night at Croke Park in the fight before Katie Taylor's farewell bout against Flora Pilly. And the fight between Carthy and Allen was deemed a no contest. Carthy was on Off the Ball last night to set the record straight after several people online accused him of looking for a way out.
19: I remember he punched in the back of the head, and next thing I knew, it was upside down and then had obviously hit the ground. From looking at the video itself, I never even put my hands out to catch myself or anything. Obviously, I'd been shook up a little bit from the punch, like, but yeah. Next thing I remember was being upside down, falling outside the ropes, you know what I mean? I've been professional for 6 years. I've sparred all the best fighters around the world. I've done hundreds of rounds. Tyson Fury, Anthony Joshua, Chisora, Hergovich, Lawrence Okoli. I've never so much as even been down in a spar. People are saying I was looking for a way out. Sure, the fight was going my way.
18: Troy Parra could make his Champions League debut tonight with Real Betis. The Spanish side are away to Lille on the opening night of this season's league phase. That match starts at 8. At the same time, Manchester City are away to Porto, and Aston Villa have an early start against Club Brugge in Belgium. That one kicks off at 5:45. To hear live commentary of the top of the table clash between St. Pat's and Shamrock Rovers this Friday, download the Go Loud app now.
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11: Windy with scattered heavy showers today and sunny spells. Highs of 17 degrees. Right now it's 11.
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1: 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The cash machine is going to randomly pick an entry then, and it could be you that we're phoning if we do give you a ring on Friday. 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
0: €305,000 could be all yours this Friday if you text the word cash to 57557. The very best of luck. Coming up, we've got your chance to win an amazing prize with thanks to Harvey Norman, and we're playing Lady Gaga after this tune from Delirium. 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
2: Ooh.
0: What a prize. To get in the draw to win this morning, you need to listen very carefully to Professor Rebecca, who's giving a lecture, but you need to tell us what subject she's teaching.
2: Right. If you calculate this load correctly, the bridge falls down. If you... Oh, I should have said incorrectly.
0: What kind of lecture is this?
2: Okay, let me start again. Class dismissed. Okay, you're back. Right. If you calculate the load incorrectly, the bridge falls down.
0: Oh, no.
2: If you calculate it correctly, nobody notices and the bridge is grand. Now, we'll move on to sorting out this next structure.
0: Wow, the children of the future are in safe hands. What subject is Rebecca lecturing in this morning? Is it A, engineering, questionable, or B, social studies? If you think you know, you can WhatsApp your name and your guess right now. Let us know where in Dublin you are. And you could be winning a Google Pixel Watch 4 with thanks to Harvey Norman. 0877 98 98 98.

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1: We are getting you ready for the new term with Harvey Norman every morning this week. 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
0: Good morning to Sarah, who's in Ballybrack. You're on 98FM. Sarah, how are you?
2: I'm good, how are you?
1: Yeah, we're great, Sarah. What are the plans for the day?
2: Heading into work now. Just dropped the baby off at play school.
0: Ah, very good. How did the drop off go?
2: Oh, great. He's loving it. He's only just started, but he's absolutely loving it.
0: Ah, brilliant.
1: That's amazing. Such a relief for you. And Sarah, what do you do for work?
2: Social worker.
0: Very brilliant. Good. This morning, Sarah, we have a Google Pixel Watch 4 up for grabs. Would you be into that now, Sarah?
2: Oh, definitely tracking the steps, trying to keep it a little bit fitter in the run up to Christmas. So yeah, definitely.
0: Get the steps in. Well, earlier on this morning, Professor Rebecca was giving a lecture. What subject was that this morning?
2: MA, engineering.
1: Well done, Sarah. Congratulations. You have won that Google Pixel Watch 4.
2: Oh, that's great. Thanks very much.
0: You're so welcome, Sarah. Thanks for listening. Have a great day.
2: Thank you. See you. Bye.
0: Bye. We will have another chance for you to win with Harvey Norman tomorrow morning on 98FM's Big Breakfast. Rihanna on the way after Ayo. It's Rapture on 98FM.

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1: And all this week, we're giving you the chance to win €200 to spend at Screwfix, all to celebrate their new delivery in Dublin in as little as 30 minutes with Screwfix Sprint. Every morning this week, our Luke is going to be sprinting to one of our winners. Earlier on, we had Elaine in Finglas. Luke, have you made it?
2: I've made it. Happy birthday. I don't embarrass in front
3: it's
2: of the
3: Elaine's
2: neighbors here.
3: It's Elaine's birthday today.
2: I'm in the shade in a pair of shorts singing happy birthday.
3: You sound great.
2: Elaine, that's for you.
4: Thanks,
2: happy birthday. Are you in the middle of a job or anything now with the Screwfix voucher? What are you up to?
4: I am actually. I am in the middle of decorating my feature wall.
2: Oh, well, there you go.
0: Oh, excellent. Lovely, love a feature wall.
4: So I need some new door handles and...
2: Bits and pieces. Yeah, well, listen, happy birthday, and I hope you use the voucher well.
4: I will indeed. Thanks so much.
2: Congratulations.
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0: Green Line Lewis's are not running between Dominic and St. Stephen's Green due to an incident between Trinity and Grafton Street. Buses can't get by either, and there's diversions on Nassau Street and Kildare Street. The M50 southbound, busy from Lucan to a crash that's further ahead. That's actually just been cleared. And Cunningham Road inbound onto the North Keys. It's quite busy after the South Circular Road junction to Church Street junction. You won't be late with 98.
5: 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Levelhealth.ie.
1: Tuesday morning's kids' weather comes from Caden, who's 9 in Whitehall.
6: It's Caden with the Tuesday weather. Aww. We've got some sunshine, a bit of wind, and a few showers later. So don't forget your jacket. And now you're up to date with 98.
0: Oh, Caden, you're absolutely amazing. You really brightened up our morning.
1: Caden, thank you so much for doing such a great job. We're going to send you a 98FM Big Breakfast weather certificate. 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

0: It's the song that sounds like the traffic lights when you're allowed to cross the road. 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
1: Now, Brendan, do you ever hear a young person having a chat and saying a particular phrase and have no idea what they're talking about?
0: Yeah, and then I go, what?
1: Well, you're not alone. They've done some analysis of Google searches from January to August this year.
0: Okay.
1: And they've revealed all the slang terms that people have been desperately trying to understand in 2026.
0: Okay.
1: Number one, 6-7.
0: That's that thing from last year that all the kids were saying, but actually I think we learned that there was no reason behind it, and it came from a lyric in a rap song.
1: Correct.
0: And I only know that because I think we spoke about it on the show last year.
1: No established meaning, and people say it while moving their hands as though you're weighing two things up.
0: Yeah. 6-7.
1: I don't know if did I remember this correctly. I think I scrolled through TikTok and someone's selling a 6-7 Halloween costume.
0: I'm sure they are.
1: I don't know which shop it's from, but yeah, have a look now. But again,
0: I'd say the Gen Zs and whoever are below them have long moved on.
1: Oh, long.
0: Long moved
1: okay,
0: on.
1: Okay, next phrase.
0: Yeah.
1: Chud.
0: Chud.
1: Chud.
0: No, to me that sounds rude. I don't know what that is.
1: It means loser.
0: Okay.
1: We all used to walk around with an L on our foreheads with our hand. Yeah. Riz.
0: That's charisma.
1: Yeah, someone's ability to kind of charm people. Well done.
0: Thanks.
1: What about cap?
0: Cap. Now, is cap... This came from something to do with America. Is a cap when you're telling... Is it when you're telling a lie?
1: Yes, it is!
0: Yes!
1: Gosh, you're really down with the kids. Yeah, it means
0: but
1: someone...
0: I don't think these are current. I think they're quite old.
1: Okay. It means something is a lie or an exaggeration.
0: Okay.
1: What about no cap?
0: That means you're telling the truth.
1: It means you're being totally serious.
0: Totally serious.
1: Yeah.
0: Okay.
1: Yeah. Mogging.
0: No, I don't even know what to come up with for that.
1: Mogging means looking so good, big or impressive beside somebody that you completely overshadow them. Oh. Brendan's mogging me this morning with all these phrases.
0: Mogging.
1: Yeah.
0: Okay, right.
1: Aura.
0: Aura, that's just your... I mean, your aura is your aura. Aura is your... Your vibe.
1: Like your energy.
0: Your
1: feel.
0: Energy?
1: Well, it technically to the young ones, it means your general level of coolness.
0: Okay.
1: Yeah. So if you do something impressive, you kind of gain aura points.
0: Okay.
1: Yeah. And if you're trying desperately to look cool, you're aura farming. You could say I'm aura farming right now.
0: Aura farming.
1: Aura farming. Lads. And finally, Brendan.
0: Yeah.
1: Sigma.
0: Sigma. We play Sigma on 98FM all the time.
1: Oh yeah. No. Is it nobody to love or somebody to love? Sigma means someone who is confident, independent, and a bit of a lone wolf.
0: Okay.
1: Yeah.
0: Sigma. I don't know how I'd use that in a sentence. She's got the sigma.
1: No,
0: the
1: I think I'll use mogging though.
0: Mogging. So that's when you're overshadowing somebody.
1: Brendan's been mogging me for years.
0: And I will continue mogging you with Brendan's bit. It's on the way on 98FM's Big Breakfast. And we're going to play Usher and Pitbull next.
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0: I am Ron Burgundy. Brendan, coming up, you have a story that's going to put a smile on everyone's faces.
2: I do. First, though, you know how I love a weird contest in a random part of the world?
0: Yes, you do.
2: Like over the last few months, we've had the Corgi Racing Championships.
0: Adorable.
2: All those bums wiggling. The cheese rolling one where people throw themselves down a very steep hill.
0: Some people got injured.
2: Yeah, no, it's very bad. And I think the Gravy Wrestling Championships are coming up very soon. And
0: very slippy.
2: You bet you will hear about it in Brendan's bit. Well, one has just taken place in Hungary that I had never heard of before.
0: I'm hungry after talking about gravy and cheese.
2: A grave digging contest.
0: Ooh.
2: This took place in a cemetery in Hungary at the weekend. 38 people took part.
0: Yeah.
2: They each grabbed a pick and a shovel and got to work.
0: Some workout.
2: Yeah. In my head, it looked like... Was it the first mission in Celebrity Traitors last year?
0: Yes.
2: Where they just had to dig their own graves? So there was
0: Charlotte Church
2: was
0: giving it socks.
2: She really was. It was all go. So they split it into two teams of 19. And a bit like here, this part of Hungary, they did a really great summer. So the ground was...
0: Very dry.
2: Bone dry.
0: Yeah.
2: Yeah. So they huffed and puffed and sweated as they raced to the bottom. Two titles up for grabs. Quickest dog.
0: Yeah.
2: And most stylish grave.
0: Oh.
2: Yeah. So the team who won the fastest grave dig did it in 1 hour and 21 minutes.
0: Fair play.
2: The 19 men shared a prize fund of about €550.
0: Oh, what did they get? Do they go together and buy something?
2: Well, I don't know what they did with the money.
0: Right.
2: Or do they just divide it out?
0: Yeah.
2: It sounds a little bit like the prize fund for the Irish Traitors.
0: Stop. They all keep going for shields. I'm like, lads, you need to get some money in the bank.
2: The contest is organised to showcase the grave digging trade and its skills and shake off death-related taboos.
0: Mm-hmm.
2: Yeah. Finally this morning, a grandmother who bought new teeth on Facebook to fix her smile says they look like sweets and fell straight back out. Karen, who's 58 and lives in Wales, was on the hunt for a pair of dentures.
0: Oh,
2: but now, in Karen's defence, they're expensive, right?
0: Yeah,
2: they're
0: not
2: cheap.
0: Yeah, they are, of course.
2: So, she was initially thrilled when she stumbled upon a set.
0: They fit someone else's mat, you know what I mean?
2: She stumbled upon a set for the suspiciously low price of £14.99.
0: Do you know when you spot someone, you're like, no, there's a reason why this is so cheap.
2: Too good to be true. They were advertised as, and this now answers your question, they were advertised as simple at-home moldable dentures.
0: Okay.
2: So you could fit them to your mouth,
0: yes.
2: Right? The promise to help customers smile confidently again. I'm going to show you a photograph. The ad linked to a Facebook page, including a video of users confidently eating apples and a corn on the cob.
0: Corn on the cob's not easy.
2: Not please. Easy, no. Red flag, just 18 people
0: That's
2: followed this
0: out
2: Facebook
0: of her
2: page.
0: The side.
2: Karen placed her order but was horrified by what arrived in the post.
0: Mm.
2: She opened the package to find her new dentures were made of what she describes as solid, cheap plastic,
0: yeah.
2: Which instantly fell out of her mouth. They were not moldable.
0: They look like the ones that you wind, you know, the wind up teeth.
2: Yeah, and then they chatter.
0: They look like
2: that. She thinks that they look like milk teeth that you'd buy in the sweet shop.
0: Yep.
2: Karen says she's ordered stuff from Facebook before and it's been fine, but she's sharing this story so other people don't get stung as
0: Karen,
2: well.
0: Karen, thank you for raising awareness
2: this morning.
0: Thanks
2: for raising awareness, Karen. And you can Google that this morning. Google Karen fake teeth,
0: fake teeth
2: Facebook and I'm sure it'll come up. Do you remember that time we had teeth?
0: I do, Brendan.
2: Here's Sigma. 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
1: Well, that is it from us. We're back in the morning from 7 with your next chance to head off on your holidays. A €500 flight voucher up for grabs in our game, Who's Laughing Now?
0: Who is that? It's a famous person. We don't know who it is. We don't even know if it's a man or a woman, to be honest. But if you think you know who that is laughing, famous person, you could win a €500 flight voucher tomorrow morning. 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
9: 98. At 10, I'm Emma Tyrrell. A fire has broken out on Grafton Street. Commuters are being warned of delays and disruption to buses and trams as a result. 98FM's Tara Duggan reports.
10: This fire took hold at a gated laneway at the bottom of Grafton Street near Trinity College this morning. It caused smoke damage to shops on either side, with four appliances from Dublin Fire Brigade attending the scene. No one's been injured, but buses and the Lewis are unable to get by. Green Line trams are currently not operating between Dominic and St Stephen's Green. 98FM, first for Dublin News.
9: Two people have been arrested as part of an ongoing investigation into burglaries and thefts in Dublin. The men, aged in their 30s and 40s, were detained yesterday as part of Operation Tor. They've since been charged and are due before Dunleary District Court this morning. 15-year-olds in Ireland are the best readers in the OECD. The latest assessment of students has found our teenagers also ranked third for science skills and fourth for maths among the 27 EU member states. However, despite the high rankings, students' performance in maths and English is lower than in previous years. Dublin City Councillors have approved plans for a new swimming pool to replace one making way for a metro stop. The Markovic Leisure Centre on Townsend Street is due to be demolished for the Metrolink rail line. The project to replace it will see Irishtown Sports and Fitness Centre also knocked down, with a new facility built in its place. It'll include a 25-metre swimming pool, learner pool and gym. Social media users could soon see on-screen health warnings interrupt their scrolling. It's believed they could help reduce the negative impact of social media, similar to warnings on smoking and dangerous driving. President of the Irish Medical Organisation, Matthew Sadlier, says the warnings would need to be graphic enough to stop people in their tracks.
11: Obviously, with the infinite scroll type features, one of the problems is when somebody's scrolling, there's no end point. So a warning that would kind of induce some sort of friction to somebody using their app would obviously, you know, potentially give somebody an off-ramp or a time when they could stop using, and potentially that could reduce use.
9: French police are hunting for two thieves who broke into a Renoir museum and stole paintings early this morning. The local mayor says they robbed four works of art but dropped one as they got away. The heist happened in a town on the French Riviera, with the mayor estimating the value of the stolen art at 9 million euro. And becoming a parent and starting a new job are among the milestones people feel unprepared for. 6 in 10 say they're learning life as they go, while almost 3/4 say they've pretended to have everything figured out. 1/3 don't feel ready to become a parent, while 1 in 5 say they're not prepared to manage their finances, change careers, or move to a new location. And now you're up to date on 98.
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13: Good morning, I'm Philip Egan. Thomas Carthy has laughed off the idea that he was looking for a way out against Dave Allen. The Dubliner fell out of the ring during the first round of his bout on Saturday night at Croke Park in the fight before Katie Taylor's farewell bout against Flora Pilly. And the fight between Carthy and Allen was deemed a no contest. Carthy was on Off the Ball last night to set the record straight after several people online accused him of looking for a way out.
14: I remember he punched in the back of the head, and next thing I knew, it was upside down, and then I had obviously hit the ground. From looking at the video itself, I never even put my hands out to catch myself or anything. Obviously, I had been shook up a little bit from the punch, like, but yeah. Next thing I remember was being upside down, falling outside the ropes, you know what I mean? I've been professional for 6 years. I've sparred all the best fighters around the world. I've done hundreds of rounds. Tyson Fury, Anthony Joshua, Chisora, Hergovich, Lawrence Okoli. I've never so much as even been down in a spar. People are saying I was looking for a way out. Sure, the fight was going my way.
13: Troy Parra could make his Champions League debut tonight with Real Betis. The Spanish side are away to Lille on the opening night of this season's league phase. That match starts at 8. At the same time, Manchester City are away to Porto, and Aston Villa have an early start against Club Brugge in Belgium. That one kicks off at 5:45. To hear live commentary of the top of the table clash between St. Pat's and Shamrock Rovers this Friday, download the Go Loud app now.
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9: Windy today with sunny spells and scattered heavy showers. Highs of 17 degrees. Right now it's 12.
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15: It is a gorgeous day in Dublin City Centre. Now, the sun is shining, and we want that sun to continue to shine all the way through to the end of the week, when somebody is going to walk away the winner of €305,000. That is what is in 98FM's Cash Machine. And this coming Friday, Barry Dunn, he's only dying to make that phone call to give away that money. 305 grand, that's what's there. 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The Cash Machine will randomly pick a number, and it could be you we call during Barry Dunn on 98FM. Pick that phone up within the five rings, tell us the prize amount, and the cash is yours. €305,000. Text cash to 57557. The very, very best of luck. Yeah. They're in Dublin on October 5th. We'll play them right now. It's Pussycat Dolls. Beep on 98FM.

There wasn't a broomstick that wasn't used as a microphone holder back in the day when that was released. Girls Aloud, Sound of the Underground on 98FM. Paul Ryder checking in for your Tuesday. Like I said at the top of the show, it is a beautiful sunny day in Dublin and it's supposed to be sunny again tomorrow morning. The wind is on the way, so if you do have the washing out, be very, very careful because it could blow away. Because yesterday, when I left the office yesterday at 1 o'clock, the sun was shining and then all of a sudden it turned into flood season. I actually thought a monsoon happened in Tala out the back garden. But you know what? We'll take the good with the bad. So we're going to enjoy this bit of sunshine we've got this morning and tomorrow morning. And it's still a little bit warm. Drop me a text. Let me know what you're up to for your Tuesday. Are you in work? Are you off today, actually? Because some people love to take a Monday and Tuesday off. That is me personally. I'm here for you. You're here for me. 0877 98 98 98. We are going to keep the tunes moving. We've got a bit of weekend. After Everything But The Girl. Wrong. It's 98FM. Turn it up nice and loud.

0: The weekend playing of a Tuesday, dancing in the flames on Dublin's 98 FM. Paul Ryder with you, checking in for your Tuesday. I got a text off Maureen to say, yeah, Paul, traffic is a little bit crazy out there, but the tunes are keeping her going. She's looking for a bit of Mariah Carey. It's on the way, Maureen, to get you through any traffic jam you're stuck with today. And also, I want to talk a little bit of TV. The Traitors was on last night, and I got to sneak peek a little show called The Real Housewives of London. Chat about that and a bit more music with DJ Pied Piper coming up.
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0: Dublin's 98 FM. Going back to 2001 with DJ Pied Piper, Do You Really Like It? And I absolutely know you're loving it. And you're also loving All Things The Traitors. Another traitor got voted out last night. I'm not going to say much and I'm not going to give names. I know it's probably, when you wake up in the morning, it's probably one of the first things that you see on your phones. But I'm not going to say any names. I don't want to ruin anything for anybody. But like I said on yesterday's show, 750,000 people watched the first three episodes. So if you think you could be a traitor or a faithful, you guarantee you they're going to make season three. I'm going to keep your soundtrack moving for a Tuesday. We've got some Bebe Rexha, PM Dawn, and Rebecca in Tala is looking for a bit of Justin Bieber. It's on the way next.
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4: I'm West Cork, born and raised, but I live Monday to Friday in the city. I'm a Pisces, so people say I'm like attracted to the water. This is where I'm comfortable. It's just me and the water and the wind and the boat, and I love it. Some mornings we come in and there's ice on the boat, so we'd need to warm up after and we'd have a cup of Barry's tea. You would never think that this is where champions come from. It's like a family here. For me, it's here in Skip and in the rowing club. That's home.
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Dublin's 90 FM playing you some Bebe Rexha, Faithless New Religion. I kind of love that because it's the old and the new thrown in together. Paul Ryder with you all the way till 1 o'clock. Playing you some Justin Bieber after PM Dawn. Set Adrift on Memory Bliss. It's 90 FM.

It's definitely an old school anthem, but it reminds me of a holiday to Lanzarote back in 2012, I think it was. I don't know why, it just became the anthem, but it's what we do here on 98FM. Playing you all the old school anthems, that is going to continue. Plus, Showbiz Shannon is going to be dropping in with all the celebrity gossip in the lowdown. It is my favourite time. She is my favourite woman. And like I said about the old schools, we're playing this next. Oh, Mr. Vane, Culture Beat. Stay right there, it's 98FM.

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0: At 11, I'm Tom Douglas. Dublin Fire Brigade's continuing to cool hotspots after a fire broke out off Grafton Street. Emergency services were called at around 6:30 this morning after reports of a fire in a laneway between shops near Trinity College. It's resulted in disruption to Lewis trams and buses in the area. 98FM's Barbara Holmes has been taking in the scene.
1: I was told by some of the local shopkeepers that they started getting calls at around 6:45 this morning where a fire appeared to have broken out in a small laneway that runs between two shops. They're a Mango clothing store and a Seasons of Ireland tourist shop.
0: Two men in their 30s and 40s are due in court today in connection with burglaries in the Dublin East region. They were charged after being arrested as part of Operation Thor yesterday. The men are expected to appear before the Dunleary District Court. The Taoiseach says he wants to see an increase in the number of road traffic Gardaí. Figures published earlier this year suggest an almost 40% drop in the number of roads policing officers since 2009. Micheál Martin says he wants to see a greater focus.
2: We can improve it. We are improving the number of Gardaí. It is a matter for the Garda Commission how he deploys that. But yes, I would like to see an increase in the traffic corps. But that's a matter that we will continue to work on and get greater resources allocated to.
0: 15-year-olds in Ireland are the best readers in the OECD. The latest assessment of students has found our teenagers also rank third for science skills and fourth for maths among the 27 EU member states. However, despite high-ranking students' performances in maths and English is lower than in previous years. Child poverty is soaring despite a rise in average incomes. New data from the ESRI shows one in every 10 is deprived of basic needs. 200,000 kids are now living below the poverty line. Naomi Feely is a research and policy manager at the Children's Rights Alliance and says the government needs to invest even more into children.
3: Such as ensuring that they have access to early childhood education and care, reducing the cost of that for families, and ensuring that other measures such as the successful expansion of hot school meals and the provision of free school books are maintained and further investment is made in them.
0: There's been a drop in the number of people with private health insurance. It's the first time in more than 6 years there's been a reduction. There were just over 1,600 fewer consumers with health insurance when April to June is compared with the first 3 months of the year. Brian Lee, CEO of the Health Insurance Authority, says there could be a number of reasons for that.
4: It's hard to be definitive of what that is. It is such a small decrease and we need to watch out for a trend. But there could be a couple of things behind that. Certainly we could be at a saturation point in the sector where we've just hit 2.5 million people with health insurance. Then also affordability does come into it, and our research does show that there's a particular point for people where they can no longer afford to pay for health insurance.
0: Social media sites could soon feature health warnings. It's thought they could help to combat the harmful effects spending too much time online can have on users. Matthew Sadler is the president of the Irish Medical Organisation. He says warnings should be just one part of a suite of measures.
5: We know from cigarettes, we know from alcohol, we know from other elements, driving and speeding, for example. I mean, nobody says that, you know, putting speed signs on the side of the road is a minor action. Like, if we want to address any public health challenge, it requires multiple different interventions. Absolutely. If these warnings are the only intervention done, then that might be a problem.
0: French police are hunting two thieves who broke into a Renoir museum and stole paintings early this morning. The local mayor says they robbed four works of art but dropped one as they got away. The heist happened in a town in the French Riviera, with the mayor estimating the value of the stolen art at about €9 million. And the Gaiety Theatre has announced this year's Christmas panto is Robin Hood. Its latest edition of the winter special, having hosted the annual panto since 1873, it kicks off on November 22nd and runs into the beginning of January. You're up to date on 98.
6: Oh no, it isn't!
0: Oh yes, it is.
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9: Good morning, I'm Philip Egan. Aston Villa boss Unai Emery believes his new look side are heading in the right direction despite starting the new Premier League season without a win. Villa, who won the Europa League last season, will start their Champions League campaign this evening away to Club Brugge.
10: We are progressing. Still not enough, because we are not getting good results. But in Champions League, away with one team like Bruges, we must play focused, respectful, compete and try to get our best collectively. And this is the challenge.
9: That game kicks off at 6:15. Then at 8, Ireland international Troy Parrott's in line to make his Champions League debut for Real Betis, who are away to Lille. Manchester City are away to Portuguese champions Porto, and Real Madrid boss Jose Mourinho goes up against one of his former clubs, Inter, at the Bernabeu. 2025 winners Newcastle are away to Millwall in round 3 of the Carabao Cup. There's also an all-Premier League clash between Sunderland and Hull. Jim McGuinness will take charge of Donegal next year after signing up for a fourth season in his second spell in the job. And the quarterfinals get underway at the US Open in New York this afternoon. Defending champion Irina Sabalenka takes on Wimbledon champion Linda Noskova. To hear live commentary of the top of the table clash between St. Pat's and Shamrock Rovers this Friday, download the Go Loud app now.
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0: Sunny spells, but it's a bit breezy around the city. It's 14 degrees.
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6: That cash machine has been very healthy for nearly close to 2 weeks now. €305,000 has been sitting there since our last winner was Eve in Derry. 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Or is the car, is the dream car in your future? 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We do need that entry in by 3 o'clock this coming Friday. 3 days away, the cash machine will randomly pick a number and it could be you we call during Barry Dunn on 98FM. Pick the phone up within the five rings, tell our Barry the prize amount and the cash will be yours. €305,000. Just text cash to 57557. The very, very best of luck. Yeah. Showbiz Shannon will be here with the lowdown, plus Culture Beat, Mr. Vane. Let's go.

This week, she celebrated her 45th birthday and also 20 years of the album B-Day with tracks like Beautiful Liar, Irreplaceable, Kitty Cat, do you remember? Always the bangers, and we know that she's going to bring out a third act, which is supposedly a rock act. I mean, what a woman. Speaking of amazing women, I've got Christina Aguilera. Come on over, baby. I mean, it's only 98 FM.

0: Dublin's 98 FM playing you some Agard, Ride It for a Tuesday. We've got some TLC, Shakira and Showbiz Shannon will be in studio with the Lowdown, telling us all about the brand new James Bond.
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12: 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I said what I said with me, Shane McCarthy, is going live. 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

0: the official World Cup song for this year, and what a woman to sing it, Shakira, Burna Boy, Die Die on 90 LFM. Let's go, die die, ego, darling, let's go. One of my favourite bits of the day is catching up on all the celebrity gossip, and it's our girl Shannon who delivers it. The 98
1: FM Lowdown. Thanks, Paul. First up, Gary Oldman may have spilled the tea on who is set to play the next James Bond after he said the actor has officially been cast and hopes it's Jack Lowden. The six finalists for the role were Jack Barton, Jacob Elordi, Paul Mescal, Callum Turner and Harris Dickinson, with the announcement expected soon. Harry Styles' mysterious snail mail posters have now been spotted in Dublin, following sightings across Europe. The poster features a now familiar spiral-eyed smiley alongside the 10th of September. So what is Harry preparing to announce this Thursday? Terry Hatcher has officially put the Desperate Housewives reboot rumors to bed.
2: I don't think there's any truth in that, unfortunately. Any of that would be great. I do always think that it's a complicated answer for Susan specifically because they killed her love of her life. And so she couldn't be with another man because then it would invalidate whatever the love story that she had within the actual show. So that pretty much leaves her to grandma or none.
1: And spoiler alert, if you're watching The Traitors Ireland, the Faithfuls have managed to catch another traitor during episode 5. After successfully exposing Adele and Fionnuala earlier in the series, the Faithfuls have now managed to bag poor Kay, leaving Carla with a task to blackmail Aoife to either join her as a traitor or be murdered. Tune in tonight from 9:35 for all the drama. And for more of the hottest trending stories, check out 98fm.com.
0: Thanks, Shannon. I'm not going to lie, I'm absolutely raging there's no Desperate Housewives reunion, but you know what? We'll just keep watching The Traitors. Thanks, Shannon. She's back with Brian Maher on The Big Ride Home. I've got Pharrell Williams after Nina Sky. Move Your Body. It's 98 FM.

0: Dublin's 90 FM doing exactly what it says on the tin, making you happy with some Pharrell Williams. That goes out to Deirdre and all the lads at Happy Days Creche in Ballyfermot. We're looking for a bit of Pharrell Williams to get all the kids up and running and dancing into the lunch break. Paul Ryder with you all the way till one. I'm playing you some En Vogue. And the next hour, we'll be playing our old school quiz. Stay right there.
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Thinking about you, I'm not going to lie to you, all I can think about is the fact that in 3 days' time, Barry Dunn is going to give somebody out there across the country €305,000. 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A bit of Mojo Lady, hear me tonight as we kick into the 12 hour. Stay right there, it's 90 FM.

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10: At 12, I'm Tom Douglas. Lewis Green Line services have reopened after a fire on Grafton Street. However, they're operating with some delays as a result of the blaze, which broke out at around 6:30 this morning in a laneway between shops near Trinity College. The fire is now under control, according to Dublin Fire Brigade. Reporter for 98FM, Barbara Holmes, was at the scene earlier.
11: I was told by some of the local shopkeepers that they started getting calls at around 6:45 this morning where a fire appeared to have broken out in a small laneway that runs between two shops. They're a Mango clothing store and a Seasons of Ireland tourist shop.
10: A group of 40 firefighters who were due to fly to New York for the 9/11 memorial are now stranded in Dublin. Their flight was due to depart for Newark this morning, but it was cancelled. The retained Firefighters Association members are now in a hotel near Dublin Airport as they wait to see if seats can be secured for tomorrow. Spokesperson Phil Keegan says they really need to be in New York soon to prepare for Friday's memorial.
12: To be honest, we need to be there today because we had a lot of preparations to do today with reconnaissance at Ground Zero for Leanna Reid at the Firefighters Memorial there for the 343. And then we are the guests of honour then at the Circle of Honour, the New York Pipe and Drum Band on the evening of 9/11.
10: Two men in their 30s and 40s are due in court today in connection with burglaries in the Dublin East region. They were charged after being arrested as part of Operation Thor yesterday. The men are expected to appear before the Dunleary District Court. Students here have the best reading skills in the European Union. A major international study of 15-year-olds carried out by the OECD every 3 years has found Ireland ranks third in science and fourth in maths in the EU. It did note a drop in maths and English skills, though, compared to previous years. Education Minister Hildegard Nocton says overall it's a proud day for students, teachers and the wider system.
13: Yet again, Ireland is performing very strongly by international standards, but we are not complacent here. We have a world-class education system, and I, as Minister for Education, am acutely aware that we have an ever-evolving global world around us, and we need to make sure that our young people are prepared for life beyond school.
10: The Taoiseach says he wants to see an increase in the number of road traffic Gardaí. Figures published earlier this year suggest an almost 40% drop in the number of roads police in Gardaí since 2009. Micheál Martin says he wants to see a greater focus.
0: We can improve it. We are improving the number of Gardaí. It is a matter for the Garda Commission how he deploys that. But yes, I would like to see an increase in the traffic corps, but that's a matter that we will continue to work on and get greater resources allocated to.
10: Child poverty is soaring despite a rise in average incomes. New data from the ESRI shows one in every 10 is deprived of basic needs. 200,000 kids are now living below the poverty line. Naomi Feely, Research and Policy Manager at the Children's Rights Alliance, says the government needs to invest even more in children.
5: Such as ensuring that they have access to early childhood education and care, reducing the cost of that for families, and ensuring that other measures such as the successful expansion of hot school meals and the provision of free school books are maintained and further investment is made in them.
10: Social media sites could soon feature health warnings. It's thought they could be used to help combat the harmful effects spending too much time online can have on users. Matthew Sadler is the president of the Irish Medical Organisation and says warnings should be just one of a number of measures.
14: We know from cigarettes, we know from alcohol, we know from other elements, driving and speeding, for example. I mean, nobody says that, you know, putting speed signs on the side of the road is a minor action. Like, if we want to address any public health challenge, it requires multiple different interventions. Absolutely. If these warnings are the only intervention done, then that might be a problem.
10: Becoming a parent and starting a new job are among the milestones people feel most unprepared for. 6 in 10 say they're learning life as they go, while almost 3/4 say they've pretended to have everything figured out. 1/3 don't feel ready to become a parent, while 1 in 5 say they're not prepared to manage their finances, change careers, or move to a new location. You're up to date on 98.
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16: Good afternoon, I'm Philip Egan. Aston Villa boss Unai Emery believes his new look side are heading in the right direction despite starting the new Premier League season without a win. Villa, who won the Europa League last season, will start their Champions League campaign this evening away to Club Brugge.
17: We are progressing. Still not enough because we are not getting good results. But in Champions League, away with one team like Bruges, we must play focused, respectful, compete and try to get our best collectively. And this is the challenge.
16: That game kicks off at 5:45. Then at 8, Ireland international Troy Parrott's in line to make his Champions League debut for Real Betis, who are away to Lille. Manchester City are away to Portuguese champions Porto, and Real Madrid boss Jose Mourinho goes up against one of his former clubs, Inter, at the Bernabeu. 2025 winners Newcastle are away to Millwall in round 3 of the Carabao Cup. There's also an all-Premier League clash between Sunderland and Hull. And the quarterfinals get underway at the US Open in New York this afternoon. Defending champion Irina Sabalenka takes on Wimbledon champion Linda Noskova. To hear live commentary of the top of the table clash between St. Pat's and Shamrock Rovers this Friday, download the Go Loud app now.
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10: Sunny spells, but quite breezy around the city. It's 16 degrees.
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18: We are just 75 hours away from giving somebody €305,000. Did I type that into Google to give me that number? Yes, I did. I didn't, though, ask for the €305,000 because that's been there for quite a while and Barry Dunn is only dying to give that away this coming Friday. Just after 3 o'clock, 11th of September, Barry Dunn will be in here dialing somebody's number, somebody who has made sure their entry is in and counted for, and the excitement on the other end will be palpable to make sure they get it right and to make sure they are ready to go. €305,000, that's what's on the line. All you've got to do is make sure your entry's in and counted for. 98fm.com/cash machine. 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That entry does need to be with us by the time the lines close at 3 o'clock this coming Friday. Just 3 days away then. The cash machine will randomly pick a number and it could be you we call during Barry Dunn on 90LFM. Pick that phone up within the five rings. Tell us the prize amount and the cash is yours. You know how to do it. €305,000. Text cash to 57557. The very, very best of luck. We've got IMC cinema passes to give away in our old school quiz. Back to the music though. It's Mojo on 90LFM.

The original man in the hats, Jamiroquai, Virtual Insanity, Dublin's 98 FM. I wonder, was he ever in The Traitors? Because all we're seeing at the moment is people in hats. Did you watch The Traitors last night? Two more people gone. Another traitor gone as well. I'm sure Showbiz Shannon will have all that information when she's back with the lowdown on The Big Ride Home with Brian Maher. From one old school tune to another. TikTok, TikTok. Before it was an app for the children. Gwen Stefani, what you waiting for? I'll tell you what I'm waiting for, to play the old school quiz. Coming up on 98 FM.

0: Flashing you back to 2014, Galantis, Runaway, You and I. What a song. 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
0: I swear to God, I am sitting in for Leanne Hanifin for the last couple of days. But you know what? Playing this quiz brings me so much joy because we're reminiscing about some of the amazing times gone by, and we're going to do the exact same thing right now. I've got some clues because we do love a good old school buzz, and we have IMC Cinema Passes to give away to the person who can guess the year of my three clues. Clue number one. This was the year that this iconic film starring Tom Hanks was released.
4: My mom always said, life was like a box of chocolates. You never know what you're gonna get.
0: You never know what you're gonna get. Clue number two, September 22nd of this year saw the premiere of the TV show Friends. Yep, Phoebe, Joey and the gang. That was the year that premiered on TV. And clue number three was the year that TLC released this absolute bop.

0: So if you think you know what year that was released, or what year that was, drop me a text, 087-798-9898. We'll find a winner very soon.
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1: Everyone may have forgotten Peter Parker, but New York still needs Spider-Man.
2: Something bad was going to happen, and the only way to stop it was to make everyone forget about me.
1: 4 years after Doctor Strange's spell erased Peter Parker from the memories of everyone he loves, Peter has built a new life protecting New York from the shadows. But while Spider-Man has become one of the city's most trusted heroes, Peter is more alone than ever.
2: And sometimes Spider-Man has to do the hard thing, even if it breaks Peter Parker's heart.
1: Things get even more complicated when MJ and Ned return to New York just as a mysterious telepath begins attacking government facilities and taking control of anyone who gets in the way.
3: Spiders have three life cycles. When between cycles, it can leave the spider vulnerable to threats.
1: Packed with familiar faces, new threats, and plenty of Spider-Man action, Spider-Man Brand New Day is in cinemas now.
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0: She wasn't all about the milkshake. Khalees, Trick Me on Dublin's 98 FM. Paul Ryder sitting in for Leanne Hannafin for your Tuesday. I hope you're having a whopper day so far. Something that we will definitely not be tricking you in is the old school quiz. Old school.
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0: Leanne plays the old school quiz every single day. It's my first couple of times to play it, and I swear to God, it is absolutely addictive when you get to throw back and look at all the different clues. Today, we were looking for clues on Tom Hanks and Forrest Gump, September 22nd being the premiere of Friends, and TLC releasing Waterfalls. I was asking you what year that was. Dale's on the line in Dublin City Centre. Dale, how are you, my friend?
2: How are you, Paul?
0: Not too bad, not too bad. Any plans for a Tuesday?
2: I just finished the gym there, yeah, so just going to chill.
0: Just finished the gym and chilling. Tell me this, what did you work out today?
2: Just a bit of cardio.
0: Just a bit of cardio. You know what? You're on the same program as me. Tuesday is cardio day. Get the sweat on, especially as it gets colder in Dublin. Any plans for the rest of the week or into the weekend?
2: No plans, just work.
0: Just work. Well, look, we might be able to give you some plans with some IMC cinema passes, but I was asking you, what year were those clues attached to?
2: 1994.
0: Was it? It was, Dale. Congratulations. Thank you so much for listening to 98 FM and playing the old school quiz. We will get those IMC cinema passes off to you. Any ideas on what film or who you're going to bring with you?
2: I don't know. I've seen the new horror out for Insidious or something.
0: Listen, yeah. Man after my own heart. Dale, thanks so much for listening to 98 FM. We'll get them sorted for you. More chances to win tomorrow. I've got 50 Cent Cat's Eye on the way for you next.
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Barry Dunn is on the way. He has all the details, and he's playing you an old school banger just like this. 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
9: 98. At one, I'm Tom Douglas. Dublin City councillors have supported a motion for a review of the local authority's rent increases. Council tenants have seen an average increase of €24 a week. Dublin City Council says it maintains over 29,000 homes and some of the older buildings require significant works. Sinn Féin councillor Dáithí Doolan brought the motion and says it's unacceptable to charge people more for substandard accommodation.
10: Many tenants are living in overcrowded, mouldy, damp conditions, and I've seen them for myself. Whole blocks of council flats riddled with damp. And I believe it is unacceptable that these tenants are now forced to pay more rent with little or no hope of improved housing conditions.
9: Plans have been approved for a new swimming pool in the city. Swimming pool and leisure facility in the city. The centre in Irish Town will be developed to take the place of the Markovich Leisure Centre on Townsend Street, which will be knocked. That building on Tara Street has been identified as a necessary site for the construction of the Metrolink. Labour Councillor Dermot Lacey asked the Council's Don Daly for more information about the project.
11: How long will the premises be closed for? It doesn't have to close until it's ready for the builders to move in.
12: Quarter 3, 2027, construction on the new Irish Town will commence. The plan is to keep open all the facilities that are there at the moment, bar the indoor stuff, so the track, the pitches will continue to run as is.
9: People are being encouraged to leave the car at home and use clean travel modes during European Mobility Week. The campaign by the European Commission runs from the 16th to the 22nd of this month. It aims to promote clean and sustainable transport in cities. Speaking at the campaign launch on Parliament Street, Lord Mayor Daryl Barron hopes people will choose cleaner methods of getting around.
13: We're still having great weather. The sun is still out with us, even in September here. Might be getting a little bit cooler, but it's still a great time to cycle, great time to get out and walk in the city. And I think it's something for me, from a healthy and an active point of view, it's very, very important to cycle as well as walk, and use these different type of uses to help promote the Mobility Week that is in European Mobility.
9: The ESRI says there's been a sharp increase in the number of children experiencing poverty. The number living below the poverty line increased to 200,000 in 2024, which is up 2.5% to 17.4%. There was a particularly significant rise for families with children younger than 5, rising from 20% to 26% in 2024. Teenage boys here continue to outperform girls in maths and science, but girls remain better at reading. There are some of the findings of a major international study examining 15-year-olds across 91 countries. 98FM's Ellen Butler has more.
1: Every 3 years, the OECD measures how well 15-year-olds are performing in maths, science and reading. The 2025 study shows Ireland ranks significantly above both the EU and OECD average. Teenagers here are first in reading, third in science and fourth in maths across the 27 EU member states. A decline was observed internationally across all three domains, but to a lesser extent in Ireland. Previous trends around gender do remain, something Education Minister Hildegard Nocton says her department is working to address.
7: We want to encourage more boys to read for pleasure, to improve their reading skills. Also in relation to mathematics, for example, we are carrying out research at the moment to, I suppose, foster more positivity around mathematics, particularly for girls.
1: The Irish component of the study involved more than 6,300 students across 172 schools. Ellen Butler at the Department of Education.
9: Nearly a year after more than €85 million worth of crown jewels were stolen from the Louvre, another French museum has been hit. Two thieves broke into the much smaller Renoir Museum on the French Riviera early this morning and took four paintings, dropping two as they got away. The mayor's office puts the value at around €9 million. Lawyer Chris Marinello, who founded Art Recovery International, says more needs to be done to stop thefts like this one.
14: They're dropping items, they're breaking items. You know, these are not super high quality Hollywood type thieves. You know, these are smash and grabs, breaking in, getting out in 4 minutes, and then the authorities arrive a minute later.
9: The Gaiety Theatre has announced this year's Christmas panto is Robin Hood. Its latest edition of the winter special, having hosted the annual panto since 1873, kicks off on November 22nd. You're up to date on 98.
15: Oh no, Larkin.
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19: Good afternoon, I'm Philip Egan. The Champions League returns tonight for the opening night of the league phase. Ireland international Troy Parrott's in line to make his debut in the competition for Real Betis, who are away to Lille. Real Madrid boss Jose Mourinho will face his former club Inter at the Bernabeu. And Manchester City start with a trip to Portuguese champions Porto. City are among the favourites to win the tournament, but manager Enzo Maresca knows Porto will be looking to spring an early surprise.
20: This is a hard place to come, difficult place to come. Also this season, I think they start very good. 5 games in the league, won all of them. In the last 14-15 games in Europe, I think they just lost one. But we're going to try our best and try to win the game.
19: All those games kick off at 8. Aston Villa, who won the Europa League last season, start with a game away to Club Brugge. And that one kicks off at 5:45. 2025 winners Newcastle are away to Millwall in round 3 of the Carabao Cup tonight. There's also an all-Premier League clash between Sunderland and Hull. Barry Cotter has joined CSKA's Sofia from Derry City. The 27-year-old makes the move to Bulgaria for an undisclosed fee. Cotter made 30 appearances for Derry after joining on a free transfer earlier this year. And the quarterfinals of the US Open get underway in New York this afternoon. First up, defending women's champion Irina Sabalenka takes on Wimbledon champion Linda Noskova. There's also an all-American clash between Jessica Pegula and Emma Navarro. And defending men's champion Carlos Alcaraz will face American Ben Shelton tonight. To hear live commentary of the top of the table clash between St. Pat's and Shamrock Rovers on Friday, download the Go Loud app now.
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9: Sunny spells with the odd shower. It's 17 degrees.
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21: 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You've got to be over 18. Website has all the T's and C's. Yeah. Massive money on the line this Friday and a massive dance anthem to start the show right now, live at Dundrum Town Centre. Here's Billy Ray Martin.

0: Dublin's 90 FM, €305,000 in the cash machine this Friday, and I'm Barry Dunn. We are live at Dundrum Town Centre this afternoon. Did I get the Lewis up here? Normally I do. I didn't this morning, and probably just as well, because if you were trying to get into work earlier on this morning, you'll know for a start the M1 is a bit of a disaster, and also Green Line Lewis completely banjaxed earlier on this morning. However, things are now getting back to normal. Green Line Lewis getting there, slowly. It's getting back to normal, but with delays until later on this afternoon. Don't worry about it though. It'll all be good by hopefully 4 p.m. and Brian Mars here. He'll do his best to get you home as well on 90 FM's Big Ride Home. And coming up, we've got Eminem, The Monster, and a monster old school tune from the 90s next.
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0: Dublin's 90 FM. I'm Barry Dunne. You're friends with the monster, certainly not friends with the spiders that seem to be plaguing most of suburban Dublin over the last couple of days as well. I got called on to remove one on over the weekend. And now we're not allowed to have the doors and windows open for the next couple of weeks. They do seem to be all over the place though at the moment. Did I hear apparently if you put lime juice along the walls, that scares them away? Mind you, it makes the house pretty smelly, but still and all. We're live at Dundrum Town Centre this afternoon. Coming up, a pop princess and a knighted bachelor. Well, he is Sir Elton after all. And one of the coolest tunes you'll hear all day from Shaula Ama in just a moment.
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I'm Barry Dunne, live at Dundrum Town Centre this afternoon. A Burger King Tom Douglas on 98 FM News reporting today that our kids are really, really good in school. Irish kids doing some of the best performing schools in Europe, as a matter of fact. Best performing school kids in Ireland, which is amazing. Because let's be honest, their parents certainly weren't. On the way after two, we'll tell you how we're giving you the chance to show off your kids' talents. And we'll take you right back to your misbehaving old school days as well with this in a moment.

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8: At 2, I'm Tom Douglas. Dublin City Councillors have supported a motion for a review of the local authority's rent increases. Council tenants have seen an average increase of €24 a week since April. Dublin City Council itself says it maintains over 29,000 homes and some of the older buildings require significant work and investment. Sinn Féin Councillor Dáithí Doolan brought the motion and says it's unacceptable to charge people more for substandard conditions.
9: Many tenants are living in overcrowded, mouldy, damp conditions and I've seen them for myself. Whole blocks of council flats riddled with damp. And I believe it is unacceptable that these tenants are now forced to pay more rent with little or no hope of improved housing conditions.
8: Plans have been approved for a new swimming pool and leisure facility in the city. The centre in Irish Town will be developed to take the place of the Markovich Leisure Centre on Townsend Street, which will be knocked down. That building on Tara Street has been identified as a necessary site for the construction of Metrolink. Labour Councillor Dermot Lacey asked the Council's Don Daly for more information about the project.
10: How long will the premises be closed for? It doesn't have to close until it's ready for the builders to move in.
11: Quarter 3, 2027, construction on the new Irish Town will commence. The plan is to keep open all the facilities that are there at the moment, bar the indoor stuff, so the track, the pitches will continue to run as is.
8: 40 firefighters who were due to fly to New York for the 9/11 memorial this week are now stranded in Dublin. Their flight was cancelled this morning and the group is now in a hotel nearby the airport. They were due to meet with another group of firefighters who are doing a fundraising cycle on Thursday. Spokesperson Phil Keegan says they're waiting to see if they can be accommodated on board a flight tomorrow.
12: It's a key focal point for us. We've been working on this for the last 2 years to be there for the 25th with a lot of money and a lot of work and preparation in uniforms and everything else.
8: People are being encouraged to leave the car at home and use clean travel methods during European Mobility Week. The campaign by the European Commission runs from the 16th until the 22nd of this month and aims to promote clean and sustainable transport. Speaking at the campaign launch was the Lord Mayor of Dublin, Darrell Barron.
13: We're still having great weather. The sun is still out with us, even in September here. Might be getting a little bit cooler, but it's still a great time to cycle. Great time to get out and walk in the city, and I think it's something for me from a healthy and active point of view. It's very, very important to cycle as well as walk.
8: On Post says it cannot say when the Stepaside Post Office will reopen. The building's closed due to circumstances beyond its control, it says. Social welfare services are available at the Sandyford Post Office, just over 3 kilometres away. In the meantime, parcels are also being transferred to Sandyford. On Post says it's hoping Stepaside can reopen soon, but there's currently no timeline for that. The ESRI says there's been a sharp increase in the number of children experiencing poverty. The number living below the poverty line has increased to 200,000 in 2024. That's up 2.5% to 17.4%. There was a particularly significant rise in families with children younger than 5 years old, rising from 20% to 26% in 2024. Teenage boys here continue to outperform girls in maths and science. However, girls' reading skills remain stronger, according to a major international study. Irish students rank the highest in the EU when it comes to reading, third for science and fourth for maths, but a decrease was recorded in reading and maths skills compared to previous studies. Education Minister Hildegard Nocton says she's keen to address shortcomings.
14: Around, for example, reading for pleasure, we know that girls are more comfortable doing that, and we want to encourage more boys to read for pleasure to improve their reading skills.
8: Tom Jones says ITV's made the decision to fire him from The Voice UK's judging panel. The 86-year-old served as an on-off coach on the show since its debut in 2012. The singer says he was informed it was down to financial difficulties with insurance, but then claims the broadcaster told the press it wanted to refresh the programme. ITV has been contacted for comment. You're up to date on 98.
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15: Good afternoon, I'm Philip Egan. John Rahm says he's looking forward to another Irish Open. The former world number one has won the tournament twice before, with a second title coming at Lahinch in 2019. This year's Irish Open gets underway at Doonbeg on Thursday.
16: As a professional golfer, when you come and you feel that appreciated, it's extremely special. It's unique. Ireland's always going to be very special to me in my heart. And as golf destinations go, when anybody ever asks me, I always say, if you can go to Ireland for 10 days, very few 10 days are going to be better than that. Plus or minus weather being better or worse. But besides that, the week in general, food, the people, the atmosphere, golf, hard to beat.
15: The Champions League returns later on for the opening night of the league phase, and Ireland international Troy Parrott is in line to make his debut in the competition for Real Betis, who are away to Lille. Manchester City are away to Portuguese champions Porto. Real Madrid boss Jose Mourinho will go up against his former club Inter at the Bernabeu. Those games start at 8 o'clock. Before that, at 5:45, Aston Villa are away to Club Brugge. Barry Cotter has joined CSKA Sofia from Derry City for an undisclosed fee. The 27-year-old made 30 appearances for Derry after joining on a free transfer earlier this year. And the quarterfinals at the US Open get underway in New York this afternoon. Defending women's champion Irina Sabalenka takes on Wimbledon champion Linda Noskova. After that, there's an All-American clash between Jessica Pegula and Emma Navarro. And tonight, defending men's champion Carlos Alcaraz will go up against American Ben Shelton. To hear live commentary of the top of the table clash between St Pat's and Shamrock Rovers this Friday, download the Go Loud app now.
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8: Sunny spells for the moment, the odd scattered shower and some cloud. It's 17 degrees.
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17: We're live at Dundrum Town Centre. I'm Barry Dunn, just doing a bit of window shopping on your behalf for when you win the money this Friday after 3 p.m. €305,000 on the line. Last Friday week, it was Eve Quigley's turn. This Friday, surely, it's about time we phoned you. 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You've got to be over 18. You are playing across the Go Loud network of stations. Full T's and C's are on the website. Yeah. We have to do it. Seeing that we're here at Dundrum Town Centre, let's get blingy. Usher's coming up together with Kylie Minogue, and now it's Avicii to get us started.

ones, 90 out of FM. It's got Stanley water bottles. It's got chicken fillet rolls. It's got Rebecca and Brendan. Its guesses are even more bizarre than the prizes. It is Matchy Matchy. You can play again tomorrow morning, just after 8 on 90.

0: Dublin's 90 LFM, Barry Dunn, live at Dundrum Town Centre this afternoon. Hey, it's us here, caught up catching up on the latest Taylor Swift and Travis Kelce gossip. They got a new dog. They did. The dog's name is Wendy. I'm not too sure what dog breed Wendy is. I don't know the technical term. I would describe Wendy as being a big fluffy yoke. And if you're already wondering, considering that Wendy is Taylor Swift's and Travis Kelce's dog, does Wendy already have brand endorsements? Yes, absolutely she does. And I'm not even kidding. Coming up, the superstar who offered his services to DJ for their big wedding. I wonder if he ever did that. And if there's no brand endorsements heading your way anytime soon, sorry about that, but I will update you on 98FM's Job Spot next.
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2: Hey, it's Alex Rowley here. When buying a charger for your phone, make sure it's got the right safety features and it isn't a cheap one that doesn't meet EU standards. Always buy from a reputable source and ensure the charger bears the CE mark somewhere on it. Unsafe chargers can also cause electrocution or fire. Don't buy a cheap charger. Cheaper electrical chargers, poor quality chargers, or chargers which are very light or where the USB port is upside down may not comply with the regulations. The registered company name, trademark, and address of the manufacturer and the EU importer must appear on it, the labelling, or the packaging. When you do have a charger, replace it if it becomes damaged, plug it out when it's unattended, and never charge it on your bed or under your pillow. Dublin Fire Brigade is regularly called out to chargers that have gone on fire and where things have gone wrong. If you check their socials, you'll regularly see advice around fire safety with phone and e-scooter chargers, and you'll see the results of fires from these. And if you do find an unsafe charger, report it to the CCPC.
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0: Dublin's 90LFM, Bruno Mars, Mark Ronson, who offered his DJ services for Taylor and Travis's wedding a few weeks ago. Did they take him up on it? I don't know. I wasn't there myself. How about you? That big day falls into insignificance. It is nothing compared to the big birthday for Leon, who celebrates today. He's the big four. Happy birthday, Leon. Busy man taking your mortgages and pension plans and PRSAs, that sort of thing. Happy birthday, Leon, from your mum and dad and Chloe. Leon's doing really well, by the way, because so far he's had three birthday cakes. He's had his nan and granddad. He had a birthday cake in school. He's just had one in a cafe. So that's three birthday cakes to go. And do you know what, Leon? The day is still young. Maybe you'll end up doing kids' weather tomorrow. Caden, age 9 in Whitehall, did it this morning.
1: It's Caden with your Tuesday weather. We've got some sunshine, a bit of wind, and a few showers later. So don't forget your jacket. And now you're up to date with 98.
0: Thank you, Caden. No cake for Caden, but he does get a kids' weather certificate, which is what you get if you do kids' weather. 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
11: I'm West Cork, born and raised, but I live Monday to Friday in the city. I'm a Pisces, so people say I'm like attracted to the water. This is where I'm comfortable. It's just me and the water and the wind and the boat, and I love it. Some mornings we come in and there's ice on the boat, so we'd need to warm up after and we'd have a cup of Barry's tea. You would never think that this is where champions come from. It's like a family here. For me, it's here in Skib and in the rowing club. That's home.
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0: all about that after his big set at EP a couple of weeks ago, playing to an absolutely massive crowd. Wasn't necessarily the most comfortable gig. Don't think the mud helped. But he is coming back to Ireland, playing the 3 Arena next month. You don't have to wait that long to hear him on 98FM. We'll get him on in just a second. I'm Barry Dunn, very popular, about Friday afternoons, 3 p.m. for some reason. 305k in the cash machine this Friday. I'll tell you how to win. We'd love to send you to the cinema for free. And we don't have to agree on politics or fashion or the state of the world or even what to have for dinner this evening. But I think we can all agree, this is an absolute banger. We're going back to the old school for Snap Afternoons.
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10: 98. At 3, I'm Tom Douglas. Dublin City Councillors have ordered an immediate review of the local authority's rent increases. The average tenant saw their rent increase by just under €100 a month from April. Sinn Féin brought a motion to the council meeting last night asking for a review. People Before Profit Councillor Conor Reddy supported it. He says the price of doing everything is rising.
11: I fear that we'll see another one of our predictions come to fruition as we come into the colder winter months and bills are higher. That we'll start to see evictions as a result of these rent increases, where HAP tenants aren't able to pay the additional rents and the top-up payments that most HAP tenants pay.
10: The number of people contacting Focus Ireland because they're homeless or at risk of losing their home has reached a record high. The charity's latest annual report shows 18,800 people engaged with services in 2025. That includes almost 4,800 children, a 6% increase compared to the previous year. Savannah Wynne and her young son were helped by the charity.
12: You kind of fight on a daily basis mentally to say, like, I have to hope that I will get out of this, but you don't want to hope too much because then you're putting expectations. You don't want to be disappointed. You don't want to be consumed with the fact that this is my reality.
10: Focus Ireland CEO Pat Dennigan says the government needs to stop talking and start acting.
13: I think the fundamental message is one of action is required. We are in crisis, and homeless people are in crisis at the moment.
10: OnPost says it cannot say when the Stepaside Post Office in Dublin will reopen. The building's closed due to circumstances beyond its control, it says. Social welfare services have been moved to the Sandyford Post Office, just over 3 kilometres away. In the meantime, parcels are also being transferred to Sandyford. OnPost is hoping Stepaside can reopen soon, but there's currently no timeline for that. 40 firefighters who were due to fly to New York for the 9/11 memorial this week are now stranded in Dublin. Their flight was cancelled this morning and the group's now in a hotel nearby the airport. They were due to meet with another group of firefighters who are doing a fundraising cycle in America's East Coast on Thursday. Spokesperson Phil Keegan says they're waiting to see if they can be accommodated on board a flight tomorrow.
9: It's a key focal point for us. We've been working on this for the last 2 years to be there for the 25th. With a lot of money and a lot of work and preparation in uniforms and everything else.
10: The Affordable Ireland campaign is calling for new supports for workers struggling with the cost of living in next month's budget. Opposition parties, trade unions and students groups are backing a rally planned for the 19th of September. Budget 2027 will be announced on October 6th. People Before Profit TD Richard Boyd Barrett says struggling families must be given better supports.
14: Well, we're calling for the government to prioritise protecting people against the massive increases in basic necessities for people, like the cost of energy, the cost of groceries, the cost of fuel, childcare.
10: Fianna Fáil TDs are calling for a cap on the number of vape shops which can be set up in a town. At the party's thinking, there are calls for changes to planning laws to stop multiple vape shops setting up nearby to each other. Taoiseach Micheál Martin says he would support clamping down on the number of shops.
15: In some streets and towns around Ireland, you have a proliferation of them. And from an architectural, presentational, aesthetic point of view, even alone, that's not very good. So that there needs to be some control of that.
10: Britain's Foreign Secretary says there's ethnic cleansing of Palestinians in the West Bank by settler terrorists. Ed Miliband's announced the UK government is banning trade with illegal Israeli settlements. France and Canada are also set to announce similar moves today. And police in the US have responded to numerous reports of Bigfoot sightings in a small town in Maine. However, residents in the town of Damariscotta were left red-faced after it turned out to be a fella in a furry jacket. In an update, the town's police chief says after a lengthy, exhaustive and completely serious investigation, officers concluded it was just a man in a costume. You're up to date on 98.
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20: A very good afternoon, I'm Will O'Callaghan. Aston Villa return to the Champions League tonight as last season's Europa League winners begin their campaign away to the Belgian side Club Brugge. Manchester City are also on the road for their league phase opener, travelling to Portugal to take on Porto. Having scored his first goal for Real Betis on Friday, Troy Parrott is in line for his first minutes in the competition for their game at Lille, and Jose Mourinho's Real Madrid face his former club Inter. Seamus Coleman says he'll make a decision on his future very soon. The veteran defender is a free agent following his departure from Everton after 17 years at the club. Coleman admits he was going to retire at the end of last season, but was convinced to keep playing by the Arlen manager Hamer Halgrimsson. The Donegal man held talks with Sheffield United in the summer, but he didn't want to rush into a decision about which club to join. Jim McGuinness will be staying in charge of the Donegal senior footballers for the 2027 season. Donegal's county board have confirmed that the 2012 All-Ireland winning boss will remain on for the fourth year of his second spell at the helm. John Ram says Ireland will always have a special place in his heart. The former golf world number one is hoping to land his third Irish Open title at Doonbeg this week. Ram's first DP World Tour victory was at Port Stewart in 2017. He added a second Irish Open title at Lahinch 2 years later. And the quarterfinals get underway at the US Open tennis today with both of the defending champions in action. Aryna Sabalenka continues the defence of her title against Linda Noskova, and that's at Flushing Meadows this afternoon. The reigning men's champion Carlos Alcaraz will go up against Ben Shelton tonight. To hear live commentary of the top of the table clash between St. Pat's and Shamrock Rovers this Friday, download the Go Loud app now.
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10: A mix of clouds, sunny spells and the odd shower. It's 17 degrees.
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0: Spend it, save it. 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And this Friday after 3 p.m., what would you do with €305,000?
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0: I'm Barry Dunn. All the stuff you want to do, we can tick everything off that bucket list. 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You've got to be over 18. Full T's and C's are on the website. Yeah. Share the money? Maybe not. But share the house, Ewan McVicar? Definitely. He's on the way, as well as Tim Impala, Jenny and Snap to get us started.

Dublin's 98 FM. I'm Barry Dunhill. We're Burger King. There are some things even more terrifying than Dracula, or the M1 M50 interchange on a Tuesday afternoon, or indeed any afternoon. But together with Rebecca and Brendan, we can help you conquer those fears. I'll explain more after Tim Impala and Jenny on Dublin's 98 FM.

0: Dublin's 90 FM with Barry Dunn. We're live at Dundrum Town Centre. Full range of emotions this afternoon because we're about to get lovey-dovey with Nelly and Kelly. But this sounds terrifying.
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0: I mean, I know it's spider season, but Death Watch Beetles, come on, consider me duly petrified. Maybe you're made of sterner stuff. If that's the case, 90 FM's Big Breakfast would like to invite you along to their screening of Practical Magic 2 tomorrow week at the Savoy. 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

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You might be up here yourself this Friday, spending your cash machine winnings. 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
9: At 4, I'm Tom Douglas. Dublin City Councillors have ordered an immediate review of the local authority's rent increases. The average tenant saw their rent rise by just under €100 a month from April. Sinn Féin brought a motion to the council meeting last night asking for a review. People Before Profit Councillor Conor Reddy supported that. He says the price of doing everything these days is rising.
10: I fear that we'll see another one of our predictions come to fruition as we come into the colder winter months and bills are higher. That we'll start to see evictions as a result of these rent increases, where HAP tenants aren't able to pay the additional rents and the top-up payments that most HAP tenants pay.
9: The number of people contacting Focus Ireland because they're homeless or at risk of losing their house has reached a record high. The charity's annual report for last year shows 18,800 people engaged with services in 2025. That includes almost 4,800 children, a 6% increase compared to the year previous. Savannah Wynne and her young son were helped by the charity.
11: You kind of fight on a daily basis mentally to say, like, I have to hope that I will get out of this, but you don't want to hope too much because then you're putting expectations. You don't want to be disappointed. You don't want to be consumed with the fact that this is my reality.
9: Focus Ireland CEO Pat Dennigan says the government needs to stop talking and start acting.
12: I think the fundamental message is one of action is required. We are in crisis, and homeless people are in crisis at the moment.
9: Unpost is hoping to reopen the Stepaside post office, but it cannot say when. The building was unable to open yesterday due to circumstances beyond the company's control. Social welfare and parcel delivery services have been moved to Sandyford in the meantime. Unpost is reassuring locals it's doing everything it can to restore services to Stepaside. Britain's Foreign Secretary says there is ethnic cleansing of Palestinians in the West Bank by settler terrorists. Ed Miliband's announced the UK government is banning trade with illegal Israeli settlements. France and Canada are also expected to announce similar moves. Some flights in and out of Dublin Airport are facing long delays due to a technical issue with air traffic control in the UK. It's advising passengers to get in touch with their airline directly for updates if they're due to fly this evening. Britain's National Air Traffic Services has apologised for the delays and says it's identified an issue in its flight processing system. It's working to resume normal operations as quickly as possible. Sky's Barnaby Papadopoulos is following developments.
13: If you look at the live departures page for Gatwick, we can see multiple flights where the gate has closed, but it doesn't doesn't appear that that plane has departed. And that's perhaps why we are starting to see on social media people posting about being stuck on planes on tarmac or being stuck in airports.
9: The Affordable Ireland campaign is calling for new supports for workers struggling with the cost of living in next month's budget. Opposition parties, trade unions and student groups are backing a rally planned for the 19th of this month. Budget 2027 will be announced on October 6th. People Before Profit TD Richard Boyd-Barrett says struggling families must be given better supports.
14: Well, we're calling for the government to prioritise protecting people against the massive increases in basic necessities for people, like the cost of energy, the cost of groceries, the cost of fuel, childcare.
9: Fianna Fáil TDs are calling for a cap on the number of vape shops which can be set up in a town. The parties think and heard calls for changes to planning laws to stop multiple vape shops setting up nearby one another. Taoiseach Micheál Martin says he would support clamping down.
15: In some streets and towns around Ireland, you have a proliferation of them. And from an architectural, presentational, aesthetic point of view, even alone, that's not very good. So that there needs to be some control of that.
9: And people will be offered the chance to vote for their favourite breed of cow in a high-stakes election at the National Ploughing Championships. The Electoral Commission will run a PRSTV ballot where 8 cattle breeds will compete to win the title. Its outreach team is urging people to make sure their voice is heard on the matter. The Commission staff will also be helping people check the register to make sure they're correctly listed and able to vote in non-cow-related elections. You're up to date on 98.
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17: A very good afternoon, I'm Will O'Callaghan. Aston Villa return to the Champions League tonight as last season's Europa League winners begin their campaign away to the Belgian side Club Brugge. Manchester City are also on the road for their league phase opener. They travel to Portugal to take on Porto. Having scored his first goal for Real Betis on Friday, Troy Parrott is in line for his first minutes in the competition when his side take on Lille. Seamus Coleman says he'll be making a decision on his future very soon. The veteran defender is a free agent following his departure from Everton after 17 years at the club. Coleman admits he was going to retire at the end of last season, but was convinced to keep playing by the Ireland boss Hamer Halgrimson. Jim McGuinness will be staying in charge of the Donegal senior footballers for the 2027 season. Donegal's county board have confirmed that the 2012 All-Ireland winning boss will remain for the fourth year of his second spell at the helm. John Ram says Ireland will always have a special place in his heart. The former world number one is hoping to land his third Irish Open golf title at Doonbeg this week. Ram's first DP World Tour victory was at Port Stewart in 2017, and he added a second Irish Open at Lahinch 2 years later. And the quarterfinals of the US Open tennis begin today, with both of the defending champions in action. Aryna Sabalenka kicks things off with the defence of her title against Linda Noskova this afternoon, while the reigning men's champion Carlos Alcaraz will go up against Ben Shelton tonight. To hear live commentary of the top-of-the-table clash between St. Pat's and Shamrock Rovers this Friday, download the Go Loud app now.
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9: A bit cloudy, some sunny spells on the odd shower. It's 17 degrees.
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1: So you know what? I thought up to 5 minutes ago today was Wednesday. Which is bad news for me, good news for you. It means an extra day to enter into Cash Machine this Friday. €305,000 is in there, and you could win it. Details on the way, how you could get it. Yeah. It is Brian Marr with you as we get you home. Medusa and Hose here coming up. Tell It to My Heart. Now, Kevin Little, turn me on.

S Club 7 on Dublin's ITN FM. It's Brian Moore with you as we get you home. He tries to keep it under wraps because, you know, it would harm his image and all, but Nas actually wrote this song, would you believe, for Will Smith. It's Getting Jiggy With It on The Big Ride Home.

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2: Thanks, Brian. First up, Gary Oldman may have spilled the tea on who was set to play the next James Bond after he said the actor has officially been cast and hopes it's Jack Lowden. The six finalists for the role were Jack Barton, Jacob Elordi, Paul Mescal, Callum Turner and Harris Dickinson, with the announcement expected soon. Harry Styles' mysterious snail mail posters have now been spotted in Dublin, following sightings across Europe. The poster features a now familiar spiral-eyed smiley alongside the 10th of September. So what is Harry preparing to announce this Thursday? Terry Hatcher has officially put the Desperate Housewives reboot rumors to bed.
3: I don't think there's any truth in that, unfortunately. Any of that would be great. I do always think that it's a complicated answer for Susan specifically because they killed her love of her life. And so she couldn't be with another man because then it would invalidate whatever the love story that she had within the actual show. So that pretty much leaves her to grandma or none.
2: And spoiler alert, if you're watching The Traitors Ireland, the Faithfuls have managed to catch another traitor during episode 5. After successfully exposing Adele and Fionnuala earlier in the series, the Faithfuls have now managed to bag poor Kay, leaving Carla with a task to blackmail Aoife to either join her as a traitor or be murdered. Tune in tonight from 9:35 for all the drama. 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

0: Run DMC, It's Like That. On the big ride home with Tesco, Every Little Helps. It's Brian Mayer getting you home. And on the way, a song off an album that was quite spectacular, a one-off, a collaboration that you had to have in your CD collection growing up, from Jay-Z and Linkin Park. Collision Course was the album, and we play Numb Encore on the way.
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0: Currently the M50 northbound is congested from Talla to the Red Cow. Butterfield Avenue is busy onto Firhouse Road from the Ralph Farnham Shopping Centre to the M50 bridge. Thomas Street onto James Street is slow from Bridgefoot Street to Stevens Lane. And then Clonskee Road has queues from Beech Hill Road Junction to UCD, while Slorgan Road is congested between UCD and Foster's Avenue, and again from Oatlands College to Newtown Park Avenue Junction.
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11: At 5, I'm Tom Douglas. Some flights in and out of Dublin Airport are facing delays due to technical issues in the UK. It's advising passengers to get in touch with their airlines directly for updates if they're due to fly this evening. Britain's National Air Traffic Services has apologised for the delays and says it's identified an issue in its flight processing system. It's working to resume normal operations as soon as possible. Sky's Barnaby Papadopoulos is following developments.
12: If you look at the live departures page for Gatwick, we can see multiple flights where the gate has closed, but it doesn't appear that that plane has departed. And that's perhaps why we are starting to see on social media people posting about being stuck on planes on tarmac or being stuck in airports.
11: Meanwhile, Ryanair says more than 50 of its flights have been cancelled and over 65,000 passengers have been affected by the issue. The airlines reacted furiously to the technical problem, demanding the UK's National Air Traffic Services boss quit his job. It says promises of a better system after a major collapse in air traffic control technology there in August 2023 have not been kept. Ryanair has also complained about rising ATC charges in the face of failing systems. Dublin City Councillors have passed a motion calling on management to review rent increases. In April, the average council tenant saw their rent go up by almost €100 per month. A Sinn Féin motion calling for the review was passed yesterday, with the party calling for a reversal to follow. Labour councillor Dermot Lacey was in favour of the motion, but called on management to provide in-depth figures on maintenance of property.
13: So it's over to management on the maintenance issue. We've agreed a structure. Let's review that structure, but let management deliver on the maintenance proposals that they agreed to when this package was agreed.
11: The British government announced a ban on the import of goods from illegal Israeli settlements. It comes as 12 countries, including Ireland and Canada, issued a joint statement outlining their intention to introduce national or support European restrictions on trade, or they are actively considering these and other measures. Britain's Foreign Secretary Ed Miliband told MPs in the UK's House of Commons that settler terrorists are carrying out ethnic cleansing of Palestinians in the West Bank.
14: Today we act in concert with others in a broad international coalition. I can tell the House that today France and Canada are announcing alongside Britain that they will also ban the import of goods from illegal settlements. Joining the Netherlands, Ireland, Belgium, Spain and Norway, which have either banned goods or are in the process of doing so.
11: Unpost is hoping to reopen the Stepaside post office, but it cannot say when. The building was unable to open yesterday due to circumstances beyond the company's control, it says. Social welfare and parcel delivery services have been moved to Sandyford in the meantime. Unpost is reassuring people it's doing everything it can to restore services to Stepaside. Dublin City Council is encouraging more people to leave the car at home ahead of European Mobility Week. A week of events begins on September 16th, promoting walking, cycling and cleaner transport modes, while looking ahead to the planned transformation of the College Green area. Lord Mayor of Dublin, Darrell Barron, says the council's committed to improving the city's infrastructure.
15: To cycle, to walk, you know, and within the pedestrianisation around the city is very, very important. I think we need to look at how we do that as a city. We're always looking and assessing where we can improve.
11: Commissioner Mann's launched its first formal investigation into X under the Online Safety Code. It's over the potential ineffective implementation of age assurance mechanisms. There are also concerns over parental controls put in place by the platform, which the Commission says may not be effective. If a platform is found to have breached the code, it can be fined up to 10% of relevant annual turnover or €20 million. Irish Open tournament organisers admit they remain in the dark about the exact plans for Donald Trump's arrival this weekend. It's expected the US President will travel to his Doonbeg course following meetings with the Taoiseach Micheál Martin and President Catherine Connolly in Dublin. It's been speculated play may even be brought to a halt to facilitate the President's visit. DP World Tour Championship Director Paul Gilman says they have planned for all kinds of eventualities.
16: We're unsure. The White House and Secret Service keep the logistics close to their own plans and will inform us of the exact timings and jupers. We put in place measures so that we can communicate with all stakeholders as to what's happening. We've worked with the tournament team in terms of what the scenario would be if he has to come in during play.
11: You're up to date on 98.
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18: A very good afternoon, I'm Will O'Callaghan. The Champions League returns this evening with the first set of games in the league phase. Dubliner Troy Parrott is set to feature for Real Betis in their game at Lille. Manchester City are away to Porto later, while Aston Villa kick off later this hour at Club Brugge. Ahead of the start of the Irish Open Golf, John Rahm has revealed that he'll wait and see about a possible return to the PGA Tour. And the first of this year's US Open tennis quarterfinals is just underway. Defending women's champion Aryna Sabalenka is up against the Wimbledon winner Linda Noskova. To hear live commentary of the top of the table clash between St. Pat's and Shamrock Rovers this Friday, download the Go Loud app now.
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11: Cloud and sunny spells for the evening. It's 17 degrees.
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0: And on Friday, we get to give away €305,000 in the cash machine. Barry, getting ready for that call. Will you be the person who gets it? Well, I hope so. I'll give you details on how to win it on the way. As we get you home on the Big Ride Home, we'll play Calvin Harris with Feels right after Original. Hey, I love you, baby.

Hit FM. What a tune to get you home to. Silver Bumper on tonight. You're on the Big Ride Home with Brian Maher. And we will play Tony Braxton. He was a man enough for me right after Raven and A. It's Love Me Not on Dublin's 98 FM. See you.

0: Tony Braxton, Dark Child collabo was legendary, wasn't it? Was a man enough for me on Dublin's 98 FM. You're on the big ride home.
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0: All right, we have €305,000 that guaranteed will be going to someone this coming Friday. I hope it's you. I really do. If it is, let me know. Text me in afterwards and say, I did it, Brian. I won us. I'd love to hear from you. First off, though, do text for your chance to win €305,000. 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Terms and conditions are up there as well. Cash Machine randomly picks out an entry then. Barry then calls it back and you must answer him within five rings. Tell him the amount and the money is yours. €305,000. Staggering. Into your bank account on Friday. So text cash to 57557 for your chance to be that person to win the cash. 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
0: There's a broken down car at the moment on the Swords Road. It's inbound, blocking the right turn at the Collins Avenue Junction. M50 southbound onto the M11 is congested too from Cherrywood to Bray North. Stillorgan Road is stopping and starting between UCD and Newtown Park Avenue. Temple Oak Road is busy from Spawell roundabout to the M50 bridge. And then Longmire Road, that has queues between Walkerstown Road Junction to Nace Road. 5:31 with your 98FM news update. Here's Tom.
3: Good evening. Some flights in and out of Dublin Airport are facing delays due to technical issues in the UK. It's advising passengers to get in touch with their airline directly for updates if they're to fly this evening. Britain's National Air Traffic Services has apologised for the delay. It says it's identified an issue and implemented a fix in its flight processing systems. It's working to resume normal operations as soon as possible. Dublin City Councillors have passed a motion calling on management to review rent increases. In April, the average tenant saw their rent go up by almost €100 a month. A Sinn Féin motion calling for a review was passed yesterday. The parties also called for a reversal to follow. And becoming a parent and starting a new job are among the milestones people feel most unprepared for. 6 in 10 say they're doing life as they go, while almost 3/4 say they've pretended to have everything figured out. 1/3 don't feel ready to become a parent. 1 in 5 say they're not prepared to manage their finances, change careers, or move to a different location. Will is here with 98FM Sport.
4: Cheers, Tom. Mary McAleese has stepped down as the chairperson of the Integration Committee after the GAA asked for an extension to the timeline for joining up with the Camogie and Ladies Football Associations. The three bodies have been set to hold a special congress next month with an agreed plan to complete integration by the end of 2027. It's understood the GAA was keen to push that date back by 5 years while remaining fully committed to the project. The action on night one of the Champions League gets underway in the next few minutes. Aston Villa are away at Club Brugge, and Aryna Sabalenka has won the first set of her US Open tennis quarterfinal against Linda Koskova.
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0: music producer and DJ Cyril with Stumbling In on Dublin's 98 FM. One of the few cases of someone who uploaded their song to TikTok and then became very famous because of it. It was that one, although it's a hard one to follow up. On the way, BB Rex of Faithless with New Religion, and we play Shanks and Bigfoot next.
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T-Rex with Faithless, A New Religion on Dublin's 98 FM with Brian Moore. Good to have you on board as we get you home. Rebecca and Brendan back with us tomorrow morning from 7 a.m. on 98 FM. And they have a brand new Who's Laughing Now. Oh! And that's a bit of a divided one, as there's guesses for men and women coming in for both of that. Tom Hanks, Anton Dubec, Chris Tarrant and Aisling Bea. I could imagine Aisling Bea. But if you want to have a go, text LAUGH and your details now to 0877 98 98.

0: And with Clean Bandit, Shauna Paul and Anne-Marie on the big ride home with Tesco. Every little helps. It's Brian Moore getting you home on the way. We get ready to shake it like a Polaroid pictures. I'm sure they probably increased sales back when it was out. What a tune from us. Outcast coming up. Hey, yeah, on the way.
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0: There's a broken down car on Swords Road at the moment, inbound, blocking the right lane turn of Collins Avenue with queues from Dublin Tunnel. M50 southbound onto the M11 is congested from Cherrywood to Bray North. There's delays on St. John's Road this evening from Military Road to Island Bridge. Ranelagh Road, that has queues between the Lewis Bridge and Milltown Road Junction. Clonskee Road has queues between the Clonskee Hospital to Bird Avenue. Rackar Road onto Terenure Road East is pretty busy too. Longmoor Road has queues between Walkerstown Road and Nace Road, and finally Nace Road itself onto the N7 is congested from Walkerstown Avenue to Kingswood.
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10: At 6, I'm Tom Douglas. Hundreds of flights have been cancelled as a result of an air traffic control issue in the UK. Dublin Airport says 23 outbound and 21 inbound flights have been cancelled there, and passengers are being warned of further delays. Britain's National Air Traffic Services says a fix has been implemented and the system is beginning to recover. Sky's Emma Birchley says the impact has been significant across the UK.
11: So we've seen disruption that stretches all the way from Glasgow and Edinburgh right the way down to Jersey. It's affected airports like Heathrow, where I am, Gatwick, Stansted, Birmingham, East Midlands. It has had a far-reaching impact, and people have been sitting on the tarmac in many cases for many hours.
10: Ryanair says more than 50 of its flights have been cancelled and over 65,000 passengers have been affected by the issue. The airlines reacted furiously to the tech problem, demanding the UK's National Air Traffic Services boss quit his job. It says promises of a better system after a major outage in air traffic technology in August 2023 have not been kept. Ryanair has also complained about rising ATC charges in the UK in the face of failing systems. Dublin City Councillors have passed a motion calling on management to review rent increases. Back in April, the average tenant saw their rent go up by almost €100 a month. A Sinn Féin motion calling for a review was passed yesterday, with the party calling for a reversal to follow. Labour councillor Dermot Lacey was in favour of the motion, but called on management to provide in-depth figures on property maintenance.
12: So it's over to management on the maintenance issue. We've agreed a structure. Let's review that structure, but let management deliver on the maintenance proposals that they agreed to when this package was agreed.
10: Israel's foreign minister says the UK government is being hostile following the announcement of trade sanctions over Israeli settlements in the West Bank. British Foreign Secretary Ed Miliband has accused settlers of carrying out what he's called ethnic cleansing of Palestinians. The colonies are illegal under international law, although Israel disputes that. Its foreign minister Gideon Saar announced countermeasures, including the closure of the UK consulate in Jerusalem.
13: The accusations made were outrageous lies. We have nothing against the British people. Unfortunately, a hostile Labour government is in office, systematically acting against the state of Israel.
10: There's been a rise in the number of people looking for help because they're homeless or at serious risk. New figures from Focus Ireland reveal 18,800 people engaged with the charity last year, with more children and families presenting to the service. The data also shows around 350 households were saved from homelessness by Focus Ireland, with a further 700 supported in the search for their forever home. Savannah Wynne and her young son have just picked up the keys to their new home after being homeless for 2 years.
14: He's so content in going to bed at night, and his appetite has increased. These are all normal, everyday things that a child should be feeling and have access to that he hasn't before. And I'm glad to see that only being in our home a couple of days has made him so happy already. I can imagine only, you know, living there for the rest of our lives now, how happy and content he can be.
10: Dublin City Council is encouraging more people to leave the car at home ahead of European Mobility Week. A week of events begins on the 16th of September, promoting walking, cycling and cleaner transport modes, while looking ahead to the planned transformation of the College Green area. Lord Mayor of Dublin, Darrell Barron, says the council is committed to improving the infrastructure.
15: To cycle, to walk, you know, and within the pedestrianisation around the city is very, very important. I think we need to look at how we do that as a city. We're always looking and assessing where we can improve.
10: Police in the US have responded to numerous reports of a Bigfoot sighting in a small town in Maine. However, residents in the town of Damariscotta were left red-faced after it turned out to be a fella in a furry jacket. In an update, the town's police chief said after a, quote, lengthy, exhaustive and completely serious investigation, officers concluded it was just a man in a costume. You're up to date on 98.
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19: A very good evening, I'm Will O'Callaghan. The action on the opening day of the Champions League is just getting underway. Aston Villa are hoping to put their poor league form to one side with a win at Club Brugge. In the early stages in Belgium, it's 0-0. Later, Troy Parrott, fresh from his match-winning goal against Real Madrid, is set to feature for Real Betis against Lille. Madrid boss Jose Mourinho comes up against his old side Inter, and big spending Manchester City kick off their campaign at Porto. Mary McAleese has stepped down as chairperson of the Gaelic Games Integration Committee after the GAA asked for an extension to the timeline for joining up the associations. The GAA Ladies Football and Camogie governing bodies have been set to hold a special congress next month with an agreed plan to complete integration by the end of 2027. It's understood the GAA was keen to push that date back by 5 years while remaining fully committed to the project. Former President McAleese says that change would create a roadblock and create significant uncertainty about integration. Defending champion Rory McIlroy will have Robert McIntyre and Brooks Koepka for company for the first two rounds of the Irish Open. Shane Lowry will be out alongside fellow major winners Patrick Reed and John Rahm at Doonbeg. Tom McKibben's group includes Alex Fitzpatrick and Europe's Ryder Cup captain Luke Fitzgerald, while the reigning women's champion Aryna Sabalenka has won the first set of her US Open tennis quarterfinal against Linda Koskova. To hear live commentary of the top of the table clash between St Pat's and Shamrock Rovers this Friday, download the Goalout app now.
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10: Some sunny spells and some cloud this evening. It's 17 degrees.
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0: All right, on Friday we get to give away €305,000, more life-changing cash, and hopefully it will be yours. Details on the way, how you can win it. As we get you home on the big ride home right now with Outkast, Shake It Like a Polaroid Picture. Here's Hey Ya.

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0: battery. We call it back and then you must answer it within 5 rings. Don't miss it, because we will get a guaranteed winner for this cash. And if you do, we'll have to move on, try someone else. So don't miss it. If you see an unknown number ringing you on Friday, go, don't go, who's ringing me on a Friday afternoon? Well, it could be Barry. So answer, tell him the amount and that money could be yours. It's €305,000. 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
3: In Ishka Éireann, Tomijic Laren Parayla, who's Gradoyenever, Lirna Ishka Heron, con salahra ishka todlan, savalcha, agus untiafa hintu. 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
0: Drumcondra Road, outbound onto Swords Road is busy from Clonliffe Road to Collins Avenue. Grand Canal, busy from Leeson Street to Portobello Bridge. And there's delays on Adelaide Road onto Harcourt Road from Leeson Street to Harcourt Street Junction. Clanbrassil Street, that's backed up currently between Leonard's Corner and Grand Canal. Clonski has queues from Clonski Hospital to UCD. And then the M50 going southbound onto the M11 is congested from Cherrywood to Bray North. And that's your traffic on 98FM. 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

0: Was it Shakira or wasn't it Shakira at the World Cup opening ceremony? Maybe we'll never know. That was her tune with Burna Boy, Die Die on the Big Ride Home with Brian Mars. We get you home and we give you your TV suggestions on the way and we'll play Lady Marmalade next.
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0: it up. All right, here's what's worth watching tonight. Well, first up, the National Television Awards are live from London's O2 Arena tonight with Joel Dommis back for a night of gags and glitz. Expect plenty of recognition for some of this year's biggest shows, including Celebrity Traders and Heated Rivalry. And after finally losing their winning streak last year to Gary Lineker, can Anton Deck reclaim their crown? Find out from 8 on ITV. Speaking of the Traders, what a roundtable it was last night, particularly for Detective Dennis.
2: Okay, I am... I'm going to come for you tonight.
3: This is my moment, Martina McCutcheon.
2: Yeah.
3: I felt the magnifying glass today, Dennis, when you came back, so sure, let me hear you out.
2: Yeah, so first theory, exhaustion. Like, we all know that murdering is a nocturnal activity. You've been looking wrecked.
0: You looked wrecked. Well, geez, then I'm a traitor all the time. Anyway, that continues tonight on RTE1. Over on Netflix, there's a new documentary out today telling the untold story of Mr. T. Goes right back to the extraordinary beginnings of one of the most unlikely but instantly recognizable icons in entertainment.
4: I was not born Mr. T. People don't know the road I had to travel. I was born in the Robert Taylor Project. You got to be tough in the hood. Growing up, I watched my father being called boy. I ordained myself Mr. T. So the first word out of everybody's mouth would be Mr. That's a sign of respect my father didn't get.
0: Ah, that explains it. And finally, the very funny Stavros Halkias has a brand new stand-up special out on Netflix called Uncle Stav. It's typical unruly Stavros, becoming a self-described dirtbag uncle, taking aim at the healthcare system and warning about the dangers of trying to live your best life. Now, I'm not entirely sure there's a clip that I can get away with playing on radio. Let me check.
5: She's sort of in the Mortal Kombat phase of life. She's kind of existing like... She's in the finish her stage of life.
0: No, I didn't think so, really, to be honest. That's about it. But trust me, it's a funny one. Uncle Stav, out today on Netflix. And they are my ones to watch on 98FM.

0: 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Every little helps. Andy Preston on the way. He's got some serious tunes for you, including a song that always reminds me of Ibiza Uncovered. I wonder if it does for Andy too. It's Needing You.
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0: At 7, I'm Tom Douglas. Hundreds of flights have been cancelled as a result of an air traffic control issue in the UK. Dublin Airport says 23 outbound and 21 inbound flights have been cancelled there, and passengers are being warned of further delays. Britain's National Air Traffic Services says a fix has been implemented and the system's beginning to recover. Sky's Emma Birchley says the impact has been significant.
1: So we've seen disruption that stretches all the way from Glasgow and Edinburgh right the way down to Jersey. It's affected airports like Heathrow, where I am, Gatwick, Stansted, Birmingham, East Midlands.
0: Ryanair says more than 50 of its flights have been cancelled and over 65,000 passengers have been affected by the issue. The airlines reacted furiously to the technical problem, demanding the UK's National Air Traffic Services boss quit his job. It says promises of a better system after a major collapse in air traffic control tech in August 2023 have not been kept. Ryanair has also complained about rising ATC charges in the face of failing systems. Dublin City Councillors have passed a motion calling on management to review rent increases introduced in the spring. The Sinn Féin motion last night passed. The party's calling for further action in the form of a reversal to follow. Local authority housing tenants saw their average rent rise by almost €100 a month in April. Social Democrats Councillor Cat O'Driscoll was in support and says council tenants have very little say in their conditions.
2: We also have a system where it's a lottery of what home you will be allocated in a lot of sense. You can't control the BER rating. You don't have control over how much your energy costs. Costs are also going to be in social homes, and I know, you know, and it's been mentioned many times in this meeting already, we are inundated with housing representations. There's not a lot we can do for people.
0: There's been a rise in the number of people looking for help because they're homeless or at serious risk of it. New figures from Focus Ireland reveal 18,800 engaged with the charity last year, with more children and families presenting. The data also shows around 350 households were saved from homelessness by Focus Ireland, with a further 700 supported in the search for their forever home. Savannah Wen and her young son have just picked up the keys to their new home after being homeless for 2 years.
3: He's so content in going to bed at night, and his appetite has increased. These are all normal everyday things that a child should be feeling and have access to that he hasn't before. And I'm glad to see that only being in our home a couple of days has made him so happy already. I can imagine only, you know, living there for the rest of our lives now, how happy and content he can be.
0: Focus Ireland CEO Pat Dennigan says serious steps need to be taken by government to tackle homelessness.
4: We've had the ideas, we've had the proposals, we've had the strategy. Now is the time to implement those ideas and that strategy and really and do so with much more urgency than we've had in the past.
0: Israel's foreign minister says the UK government is being hostile following the announcement of trade sanctions over Israeli settlements in the West Bank. British Foreign Secretary Ed Miliband has accused settlers of carrying out what he's called ethnic cleansing of Palestinians. Foreign Minister Gideon Saar announced countermeasures, including the closure of the UK's consulate in Jerusalem.
5: The accusations made were outrageous lies. We have nothing against the British people. Unfortunately, a hostile Labour government is in office, systematically acting against the state of Israel.
0: Spanish traitor Pádraig Kay says he loved every minute of wearing the cloak. The Kildare man became the third traitor to be caught out in just round four of the round tables last night. It's left Carla as the last one standing unless she can successfully persuade Aoife to join her in the conclave tonight. Even though he's gotten the boot, Pádraig is backing his former partner in crime to go all the way.
6: She is bilingual, works with kids, been to college, all the above. She is highly intelligent,
7: yeah.
6: And she is being completely underestimated.
0: People will be offered the chance to vote for their favourite breed of cow in a high-stakes election at the National Ploughing Championships this year. The Electoral Commission will run a PRSTV ballot where 8 cattle breeds will compete to win the title. The Commission staff will also be helping people check the register to ensure they're correctly listed and able to vote in actual elections. You're up to date on 98.
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9: A very good evening. I'm Will O'Callaghan. Aston Villa lead 3-1 at Club Brugge on the opening night of the Champions League. John McGinn, Emi Buendia and Nicholas Jackson have scored for the Europa League champions. Later, Troy Parrott, fresh from his match-winning goal against Real Madrid at the weekend, is set to feature for Real Betis at Lille. Madrid boss Jose Mourinho comes up against his old side Inter, and big-spending Manchester City will kick off their campaign at Porto. Arsenal's journey for tomorrow night's Champions League game against Napoli has been delayed because of air traffic control issues at Luton Airport. The team are now expected to arrive late in the night in Italy. They're about 3 hours late from schedule. Mary McAleese has stepped down as the chairperson of the Gaelic Games Integration Committee after the GAA asked for an extension to the timeline for joining up the associations. The GAA Ladies Football and Camogie governing bodies have been set to hold a special congress next month, with an agreed plan to complete the integration by 2027. It's understood the GAA was keen to push that date back by 5 years, while remaining fully committed to the project. Former President McAleese said that change would create a roadblock and create significant uncertainty about the integration process. Centre Yvan Ní Chuilín says it's a disappointing situation.
10: For this news to break today, and for us all to hear about it through the media, is shocking in one sense, but it's very worrying and alarming about the future of our games, because this was already agreed upon democratically by the organisations, and now a management committee that doesn't actually have democratic rights to make these decisions has suddenly decided that it's not going to be feasible.
9: Defending champion Rory McIlroy will have Robert McIntyre and Brooks Koepka for company for the first two rounds of the Irish Open Golf. Shane Lowry will be out alongside fellow major winners Patrick Reed and John Rahm at Doonbeg. Tom McKibben's group will include Alex Fitzpatrick and Europe's Ryder Cup captain Luke Donald. Seamus Power is joined by Joaquin Neiman and Sepp Straka. The reigning women's champion Aryna Sabalenka is currently locked at a set apiece against the Wimbledon winner Linda Koskova in the quarterfinals of the US Open tennis. And the women's world sailing championships on in Dunleary at the moment, both Eve McMahon and Annalise Murphy have secured their places in the gold fleet race. Murphy secured her best result of the championship today with a fifth place finish in the second race. To hear live commentary of the top of the table clash between St Pat's and Shamrock Rovers this Friday, download the Go Loud app now.
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0: Mostly dry with some clear spells tonight. It's 17 degrees.
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11: 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Get your entry in by 3 p.m. this Friday, September 11th. The cash machine will randomly pick a number, and it could be you that Barry Dunn calls on 98FM. Answer within five rings, tell us the prize amount, and the cash is yours. One of the biggest we've ever given away. €305,000. Get your name on it, I say. Text cash to 57557. That's 57557. Yeah! I'm Andy Preston. Good to be back with you with some old school on the way from Morales and Jocelyn Brown. Now, Uniting Nations. Dublin.

David Morales, only in the last couple of days, put up on his social media 7 tracks I've made that aren't needing you. Some you know, some you should get to know. I've taken note for 98FM's Old School Sunday over the next few Sundays. Morales and Jocelyn Brown, Needing You, and now my favourite Kendrick Lamar track with SZA, All the Stars, at Dublin's 98FM.

0: It's very Sonny Vadera, but the vocal is not very Becky Hill. It works, though. Sonny Vadera, Becky Hill, Say Something. On Dublin Tonight, JFM, I'm Andy Preston. I saw an article today that I thought I'd share with you about music, what it does to you, how it helps you relax after a stressful day. But honestly, it bore the backside off me. God help me, I even put it into AI to see if it could make sense of it. And no, that couldn't even do it for me. So I figured you just know why you're here, you know why you come here, and we appreciate it so much. And on the way, an act who had to abandon their gig a few years back at Marley Park because of a laptop breakdown. Buy a backup, guys.
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3: Rúlaíte an air on the Stainios Reggie. 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Is as doing dalg an air Reggie. Agus dubber sé Le Dini Dain Scott Rave. Mar hample Fred again. Agus Belters only. Agus nish to air on new it again. Heaven or Hell. Le Tiny Tempo. Oh, gang, gang.

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€305,000 up for grabs this Friday at 3 on 98FM's Cash Machine.

Empire of the Sun, we're the people. This is Dublin's 19 FM. I'm Andy Preston. I remember back in the late noughties, early 10s. Dance was kind of dying a few years before that. And R&B artists and R&B fans were dissing it, saying, ah, dance is dead and everything like that. Then all the R&B artists start making dance tracks, like Neo, for example. Let Me Love You at Dublin's 98 FM.

3 evenings here on Dublin's 98 FM. I get to play the pick of the new stuff around at the moment, like that from Culture and Trapped. And then there's the old school stuff as well, which we're king for around here. And this, like Kylie Minogue's Can't Get You Out of My Head, celebrates 25 years this year. It was Eve's debut. Who's That Girl at Dublin's 98 FM.

Calvin Harris, Ellie Goulding, Free. This is Dublin's 98 FM. I'm Andy Preston. My WhatsApp phone open 087-798-9898. Whatever you're at tonight, running, gymming, walking, let me know. If you are-

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0: 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The much safer option, Thong Song, just about here at Dublin's 98 FM. 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
13: Good evening, I'm Daniel Pitcher. Former President Mary McAlee says a proposed delay to the integration of the GAA, LGFA and Camogie Association would create a roadblock and leave the process facing significant uncertainty. She stepped down as chair of the Integration Committee after the GAA sought more time to complete the amalgamation. A special congress had due to be held next month, with the integration targeted for the end of 2027. It's understood the GAA wanted that deadline pushed back by 5 years. Britain, France and Canada are to ban imports of goods from Israeli settlements in the West Bank. In a joint statement, the three governments say that expanding settlements and increasing settler violence pose an urgent threat to a two-state solution. Prime Ministers Andy Burnham and Mark Carney, along with the French President Emmanuel Macron, say targeted measures will also be taken against those who facilitate or profit from settlements. Ryanair is calling for the head of Britain's air traffic control service to resign following today's major system failure. The airline says more than 65,000 of its passengers were affected, while at Dublin Airport, 23 outbound and 21 inbound flights were cancelled. Britain's National Air Traffic Services says a fix has now been implemented. Ryanair COO Neil McMahon says it's not good enough.
14: Over 50 flights today have been cancelled and hundreds more delays due to yet another IT failure at NATS. Despite promises, reports and assurances that they would fix the systems, once again NATS, under Martin Roth's leadership, have failed airlines who are trying to get their passengers to and from the UK. Enough's enough.
13: And Commissioner Mann is investigating X over protections for young people on its platform. The regulator is also concerned around parental controls on what type of content their children have access to. Digital Services Commissioner at Commissioner Mann is John Evans.
15: The platform X allows pornography and videos depicting gratuitous violence on their service, and they're entitled to do that. But under the online safety code, if they do that, they must put in place measures to protect young people.
13: And that's your news for now.
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18: Good evening, I'm Eve Conway. Dr. Mary McAleese has stepped down as chairperson of the Integration Committee after the GAA asked for an extension to the timeline for joining up the GAA, LGFA and Camogie associations. The three bodies had been set to hold a special congress next month with an agreed plan to complete integration by the end of 2027. It's understood the GAA was keen to push that date back by 5 years while remaining fully committed to the project. Former President McAleese said that the change would create a roadblock and create significant uncertainty about integration. Speaking this evening, Ivan Nicolon has called the news worrying and alarming.
19: For this news to break today and for us all to hear about it through the media is shocking in one sense, but it's very worrying and alarming about the future of our games, because this was already agreed upon democratically by the organisations. And now a management committee that doesn't actually have democratic rights to make these decisions has suddenly decided that it's not going to be feasible.
18: The Champions League returns this evening. Last season's Europa League winners Aston Villa defeated Club Brugge 3-2. And Troy Parrott makes his Champions League debut as Real Betis travel to Lille. He was named in Manuel Pellegrini's starting 11, and that game has just kicked off in the last few moments. In tennis, the quarterfinals at the US Open began today, with both of the defending champions in action. Women's top seed Aryna Sabalenka defeated Wimbledon champion Linda Noskova in 3 sets, while reigning men's champion Carlos Alcaraz goes up against American Ben Shelton later tonight. And finally, in sailing at the Women's ILCA 6 World Championships in Dunleary, both Eve McMahon and Annalise Murphy have secured their places in Gold Fleet tomorrow. Murphy secured her best result of the championship today with a 5th place finish in the second race. This means they will battle for the top 10 and aim for a space in Saturday's medal series. To hear live commentary of the League of Ireland every Friday, download the Go Loud app now.
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13: Mostly dry tonight with isolated showers and clear spells and lows of 7 to 11 degrees.
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0: Have you started your Christmas shopping yet? 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The cash machine randomly picks a number. Barry Dunn will be here to make the call on 98FM. Answer within 5 rings, tell us the prize amount, and the cash is yours. €305,000. It will go on Friday. Text cash to 57557. That's 57557. Good luck. Yeah. Rita Ora, I Will Never Let You Down. On the way, proper old school now, JX, Son of a Gun.
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Originally recorded by George Clooney's Aunt Rosemary. I'm telling you might need it in a pub quiz someday. And the rodeos began for Drake and Rihanna with this Take Care at Dublin's 98 FM.

0: for somebody else.
1: Dublin's 98 FM, I'm Andy Preston. Kygo and Khalid and Save My Love. Imagine buying a house. And by the way, if you're in the process of buying a house and moving in at the moment, all the best to you. Wish you all the best for the future. But imagine after you buy your house

0: you're told, oh no, that fella that you have to do that job, you can't use him, you have to use one of ours. Or no, you can't paint your hall door black, you have to paint it green. This is all going on in a small village in Yorkshire across the water. It's called Wentworth, and it's owned by the Fitzwilliam and Wentworth Trust. So they insist that every front door is painted exactly the same shade known as Wentworth Green. Notions, eh? Windows also have to match as well, and only approved contractors familiar with the village's Georgian architecture allowed anywhere near the honey-coloured sandstone cottages. Lawns and greens always have to be cut trim, no exceptions. There's no vape shops, there's no takeaways in sight. So imagine on Friday night you fancy a takeaway, but there's nowhere in the area. You can't get one. There is a pub, there's a cafe and a village shop, and that's about it. So, is the local council paying its residents mortgages and property tax? The answer is no. So, don't force me to use words not suitable for radio.
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2: I'm Alex Rowley, and let's talk about Meta glasses. In the UK, many restaurants and pubs are banning people from wearing them. They're a collaboration with Ray-Ban and have a built-in camera next to the lenses. It's argued that people are wearing them in public places and not disclosing what they may be filming. Now, to spot these, they're normally Ray-Bans with larger frames and chunkier stems, but you should also be able to see a little light if you're being recorded, which Meta says will tackle any concerns of you being recorded without your knowledge. In practical terms, though, in a bright environment, we're not really sure if this will totally be visible, but keep an eye out for it anyway. The company has issued an update to make it flash brighter so it's easier to see, and if someone tries to cover it in any sort of way, the camera now won't work. European regulators may also issue guidance on these soon, and for more on these glasses, see the company's website.
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0: It's a bit of Ola Bozoski and Mitchie Wan's track from the noughties in there, Waterman. There it is, Jamaican. Bam, bam. You got on Salto at Dublin's 98 FM. I have to say, I'm a big fan of self-service checkouts. Not everybody feels that way, though. And I saw this meme. It popped up earlier. I thought I'd share it with you. I don't know where the shop is, but there's a sign up over the self-service checkout saying, due to dishonesty, in capital letters, underlined, self-checkout is closed, also in capital letters and underlined. Sorry to all the honest people. And the caption reads, we did it! We beat the robots with dishonesty! Surely there was a much cleaner way of doing it than that. 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
1: Regulators. You regulate any stealing of his property. We're damn good, too. But you can't be any geek off the street. Gotta be handy with the steel if you know what I mean. Earn your keep.

0: 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Let's not make this about I, let's make this all about we. So here at 98 FM, we love old school. Old school Usher, yeah, on the way out to nine. And we love big cash giveaways. 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
8: 98. A very good night from the newsroom. I'm Daniel Pitcher. Mary McAlee says a proposed delay to the integration of the GAA, LGFA and Camogie Association would create a roadblock and leave a process facing significant uncertainty. The former president has stepped down as chair of the Integration Committee after the GAA sought more time to complete the amalgamation, which had been targeted by the end of next year. Chairperson of the Oireachtas Sports Committee, Labour Deputy Alan Kelly, has paid tribute to her work.
9: They agreed that it was going to happen in 2027, and she gave that evidence in front of my Oireachtas Sports Committee. And I think she felt, because of that, and because of the letter she received from the GAA, she felt she had no alternative but to resign, because you can't go from a situation from saying that it was going to happen in 2027 a few months ago to now the GAA, the largest component of this integration, saying it's not going to happen for another 5 years.
8: Focus Ireland is calling for the immediate publication of the government's Homeless Action Plan. The charity's latest annual report shows more people are engaging with services because they're homeless or at immediate risk of homelessness. A record 4,800 children were helped by Focus Ireland last year. Britain, France and Canada are to ban imports from Israeli settlements in the occupied West Bank. The three governments say settlement expansion and rising settler violence pose an urgent threat to a two-state solution. Israel has reacted furiously, announcing the closure of the British consulate in East Jerusalem and banning several politicians. Another night of Traitors Ireland drama is about to kick off, with all eyes on a potential new recruit. Last night's show saw Pádraig Kay become the third traitor to be caught out in just 4 round tables, leaving Carla calling the shots on her own. He says choosing Aoife could be Carla's first big risk in the game.
10: What could happen here is Aoife refuses. Where does Carla go? Aoife accepts, knowing her fate, and then goes, okay, I'm on borrowed time. I've 1 day left, so I'm going to crash into her Venga bus and I'm going to take her out with me.
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12: Good evening, I'm Eve Conway. Dr. Mary McAleese announced this evening that she has stepped down as chairperson of the Integration Committee. This comes after the GAA asked for an extension to the timeline for joining up the GAA, LGFA and Camogie Association. Speaking this evening, CEO of the Gaelic Players Association, Tom Parsons, said he was shocked by the news.
13: And this is a big shock, and that's very surprising because I'm meeting the GAA leadership on a weekly basis, and this has surprised me. To be honest, when you look at the timelines, you know, June of this year, the steering committee met very publicly in an Oireachtas committee meeting and committed to integration. I'm also a member of GAA Central Council, and in August, this wasn't challenged.
12: The Champions League returned this evening. Last season's Europa League winners Aston Villa defeated Club Brugge 3-2. And Troy Parrott made his Champions League debut as Real Betis take on Lille. He was named in Manuel Pellegrini's starting 11, but at half-time, Betis were 2-1 down. Elsewhere, Jose Mourinho's Real Madrid are 2-0 up against Inter Milan at half-time. Former Shelburne boss Joey O'Brien has been named as an additional support coach for the Republic of Ireland under-17s team. The under-17 World Cup will take place in Qatar this November. O'Brien, who took over from Damien Duff at Shelburne, will work under head coach John Cotter. The quarterfinals at the US Open tennis began today, with both of the defending champions in action. Women's top seed Aryna Sabalenka defeated Wimbledon champion Linda Noskova in 3 sets, while reigning men's champion Carlos Alcaraz goes up against 8th seed Ben Shelton later tonight. And finally, at the Women's ILCA 6 World Championships in Dunleary, both Eve McMahon and Annalise Murphy have secured their places in Gold Fleet tomorrow. This means they will both battle for the top 10 and aim for a space in Saturday's medal series. To hear live commentary of the League of Ireland every Friday, download the Go Loud app now.
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8: Mostly dry tonight with isolated showers and clear spells and lows of 7 to 11 degrees.
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0: I know we talk about this a lot, don't we? But the talking will stop this coming Friday and the giving away will happen. And after that, the giving away will continue. 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The Cash Machine randomly picks a number and Barry makes the call on 98FM. Answer within 5 rings. Tell us the prize amount and the cash is yours. €305,000 to go this Friday. Straight into your bank account. Well, get your entry in. Text cash to 57557. That's 57557. Go on, make this happen for you this Friday. Yeah! So, Milky and Mile Grab on the way. With Just The Way You Are Now, it's Usher and Ludacris. Yeah.

Dab Punk, Pharrell Williams, Get Lucky. This is Dublin's 98 FM. Clubbing is religion to many. So what happens when religion and clubbing actually meet? For real. I got the details on the way. 90s Styly, Heavy D and the Boys at 98 FM.

0: Whoa, man. Peggy Goo, Irish Star. Here at Dublin's 98 FM. So, you may have heard of Fabric Nightclub. It's one of the UK's big clubs in a place called Farringdon's. I have to say, from a DJ perspective, the DJ booth looks absolutely cool, but it's hosted every single DJ, all the big names, over the years. But they're teaming up with St. Paul's Cathedral for a four-year partnership. So, it's a program of gigs and music events featuring contemporary artists from different musical backgrounds and disciplines. So, they say... So it builds on previous shows that Fabric has staged at the Cathedral, which I never knew about. Paddy Smith, the singer from the 70s, has played there. So some are branding the idea blasphemy online, pointing out that figures like Lord Nelson are buried in the crypt below. But St. Paul's insists at this event, it's going to be no raving in the pews, with every event fully seated. And a spokesman also says the canon will remind ticket holders to stay seated before each performance starts. Good luck with that. It sounds good though. The first event on October 29th, if you want to go and have a look at it. No lineup has been announced, but if I hear anything, I'll let you know, of course. So with this event, we'll really find out if Faithless are right and God is a DJ. And if he mixes organically or uses the sync button.
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I got drive, I don't need a car. 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I ain't seen the horse. 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

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I'm Andy Preston. Always try and squeeze in a mention for 98 FM's Big Breakfast. So, that laugh is worth a 500 euro flight voucher. Guesses so far, Tom Hanks, Anton DeBeck. How about adding yours? Text laugh to 087-798-9898. Who's laughing now? Back in the morning on 98 FM's Big Breakfast.

through Bulletproof, Dublin's 98 FM. Andy Preston here. And after this song was used last year for John Lewis for their Christmas ad, I've got a good idea for this year. How about, bear with me in this one, Scooter. A Scooter tune. I see I'm on my own with that suggestion. Alison Limerick at Dublin's 98 FM.

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0: Dublin's 98 FM. Truly appreciate your company here Monday to Thursday from 7 to 10. Catherine McKiernan here after 10. She's got Clementine Douglas Trust and Example Kickstarts. All after 10.
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9: A very good night from the newsroom. I'm Daniel Pitcher. The GAA will meet with the Sports Minister Patrick O'Donovan tomorrow amid growing uncertainty over plans to integrate the GAA, LGFA and Camogie Association. Former President Mary McAleese has resigned as chair of the Integration Committee after the GAA sought more time to complete the process, which had been targeted for the end of next year. Well, the Camogie Association says that her departure is a huge loss and insists that any difficulties with meeting the deadline are not insurmountable. Minister O'Donovan says integration remains an absolute priority and he'll outline his concerns to the GAA at tomorrow's meeting. Online platforms must ensure content like pornography and extreme violence should not be accessed by children. That's according to Commission Le Mans as it launched its first investigation into the online safety code into X. It has concerns over parental controls and effective age assurance measures on the platform. Irish Open organisers say that they're ready to adapt if Donald Trump's expected visit to Doonbeg affects this weekend's tournament. The US president is due to travel to his Clare golf resort after meetings with Taoiseach Micheál Martin and President Catherine Connolly. Championship director Paul Gilman was reacting to claims the tournament may have to stop temporarily to allow for Trump's visit.
10: It's a possibility that that could happen. If that was to happen, it would be kept to an absolute minimum to not disrupt play and keep the players moving.
9: And Ryanair says the boss of Britain's air traffic control service should step down after thousands of passengers were hit by today's system failure. More than 65,000 Ryanair customers faced disruption, while 44 flights into and out of Dublin Airport had been cancelled. Britain's National Air Traffic Services says the fault has been fixed. This was the moment a Ryanair flight bound for Luton Airport disembarked its passengers.
11: Leave the aircraft and return into the terminal and await instructions. So hopefully that the slot will come forward a little bit. So at the moment, we'd like you to take your belongings and head back in towards the terminal.
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5: Good evening, I'm Eve Conway. Dr. Mary McAleese announced this evening that she has stepped down as chairperson of the Integration Committee. This comes after the GAA asked for an extension to the timeline for joining up the GAA, LGFA and Camogie Association. Speaking this evening, CEO of the Gaelic Players Association, Tom Parsons, said that he was shocked by the news.
13: And this is a big shock, and that's very surprising because I'm meeting the GAA leadership on a weekly basis, and this has surprised me. to be honest, when you look at the timelines, you know, June of this year, the steering committee met very publicly in an Oireachtas committee meeting and committed to integration. I'm also a member of GAA Central Council, and in August, this wasn't challenged.
5: The Champions League returned this evening. Last season's Europa League winners Aston Villa defeated Club Brugge 3-2, and Troy Parrott marked his Champions League debut with a goal for Real Betis. They were leading Lille 3-2 approaching full-time. Former Shelburne boss Joey O'Brien has been named as an additional support coach for the Republic of Ireland under-17s team. The under-17 World Cup will take place in Qatar this November. O'Brien, who took over from Damien Duff at Shelburne, will work under head coach John Cotter. The quarterfinals at the US Open tennis began today, with both of the defending champions in action. Women's top seed Aryna Sabalenka defeated Wimbledon champion Linda Noskova in three sets. There's an All-American clash between Emma Navarro and Jessica Pegula up next, while reigning men's champion Carlos Alcaraz goes up against 8th seed Ben Shelton later tonight. And finally, in sailing at the women's ILCA 6 World Championships in Dunleary, both Eve McMahon and Annalise Murphy have secured their places in Gold Fleet tomorrow. This means they'll battle for the top 10 and aim for a space in Saturday's medal series. To hear live commentary of the League of Ireland every Friday, download the Go Loud app now.
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9: Very changeable conditions for the rest of the night with some isolated showers, some clear spells as well. Tomorrow will be largely dry with some breezes and the best of sunny spells across the early part of the day and highest temperatures of 14 to 18 degrees.
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14: Hey, it's Catherine here playing the tunes this Tuesday night, telling you that you could walk away with €305,000 this Friday. How about that? 98FM's Cash Machine, that's what I'm talking about. 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

Trust on Dublin's 98 FM. It's Catherine here with you this Tuesday night. I hope you're dry, most importantly, and warm too this evening. Really hoping you're enjoying the tunes as much as I am enjoying playing them for you. Of course, we're all still reeling from Katie Taylor's win in Croke Park at the weekend. Phenomenal stuff. How proud are we of her? It's unbelievable. Fair to say, she was absolutely magic on Saturday, right? This is B.O.B.

Double Bumper on tonight on Dublin's 98FM. What a tune that is, getting us through these rainy, dark evenings now. It is another week of winning on 98FM's Big Breakfast with Rebecca and Brendan. You could grab yourself a €500 flight voucher after 7:30 in the morning. They're going to be playing Who's Laughing Now. They'll also have an incredible amount of tech prizes up for grab with Harvey Norman. Nice one. And of course, Luke Thomas will be all over this fair city of ours, giving you the chance to win with Screwfist Fix even. Check it out. Tomorrow, 7 to 10, the Big Breakfast Beauties will be back. They're the best crack in the morning, the most ideal caffeine hit you could ask for.

Listen, it is fair to say I cannot get enough of that tune at the moment. Shakira and Burna Boy. It's called Die Die. This is Dublin's 98 FM. You're with me, Catherine, this Tuesday night. We're getting through these darker, rainier evenings together with the best tunes on the radio. It's a pleasure to play them for you. I've got Sonny Federa and Becky Hill, their new one on the way. But right now, let's be having some Robert Miles. This is One and One on Dublin's 98 FM. Tune incoming.

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And that was Loud Luxury and Brando with Body. 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

0: What a tune for your Tuesday evening on Dublin's 98FM. Catherine here with you playing Fetty Legrand. Let me think about it. And hey, I've got more absolute bangers on the way in the next hour. After the news at 11, I'll be kicking off with some Lil Boothang from Paul Russell. I've got the new one from Hugal. I've got some Lady Gaga in the mix too. Keep it right here if you know what's good for you.
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5: A very good night from the newsroom. I'm Daniel Pitcher. The GAA will meet with the Sports Minister Patrick O'Donovan tomorrow amid growing uncertainty over plans to integrate the GAA, LGFA and the Camogie Association. Former President Mary McAleese resigned as chair of the Integration Committee after the GAA sought more time to complete the process, which had been targeted for the end of next year. Well, the Camogie Association says her departure is a huge loss and insists that any difficulties with meeting the deadline are not insurmountable. Online platforms must ensure content like pornography and extreme violence should not be accessed by children. That's according to Commission Newman as it launched its investigation under the Online Safety Code into X. Digital Services Commissioner John Evans outlines what the potential penalties are.
6: It takes time to gather evidence and build a solid case. Once that is done, if they're found to be in breach, that they could attract a fine of up to 10% of turnover or up to 20 million euro.
5: Planes have started taking off again at Heathrow after air traffic control issues caused hundreds of flight disruptions across the UK. But Britain's busiest airport won't see any arrivals for the rest of the night, with warnings there could be more delays tomorrow. The UK's air traffic service says it's investigating. Chief Executive Martin Rolfe accepts full responsibility.
7: My huge sympathies to everyone who has been caught up in today's disruption. We never want this sort of thing to happen. I completely understand how frustrating it is for passengers.
5: And spoiler alert, there's a new traitor in the castle and the balance of power has shifted again. The move gives the traitors fresh ammunition in the game and leaves the faithfuls with another secret enemy in their midst. Aoife has accepted the cloak and crossed over to the dark side.
8: Oh my God, I can't even look you in the eye and I'll make it.
9: Sorry. You're gonna have to. You're gonna have to look at me tomorrow, all day. Yeah?
8: Yeah. It feels good.
9: It does feel good.
8: Nice, isn't it? Comfy.
9: Yeah, it's comfy.
5: And that's your news for now.
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11: Good evening, I'm Eve Conway. Dr. Mary McAleese announced this evening that she has stepped down as chairperson of the Integration Committee. This comes after the GAA asked for an extension to the timeline for joining up the LGFA, GAA and Camogie Association. Speaking today, CEO of the Gaelic Players Association, Tom Parsons, said he couldn't understand how the GAA cannot commit to a timeline for integration.
12: The GAA management has stated yesterday in an email that it cannot commit to a definitive timeline and it must pause and reflect, which goes against the motion to prioritise integration. It goes against their very public statement to integrate by 2027. It goes against a very public statement in an Oireachtas committee meeting in June of this year. And it goes against any formal position that has been presented to their own governance structures. So, you know, I'm very proud of our democratic structures, but I just can't get my head over how or who can decide this.
11: Last season's Europa League winners Aston Villa had a winning return to the Champions League as they defeated Club Brugge 3-2. And Troy Parrott marked his Champions League debut with a goal for Real Betis in their 3-2 win over Lille. Elsewhere, Mourinho's Real Madrid defeated Inter Milan 2-1 and Man City beat Porto 2-0 thanks to a Haaland brace. Former Shelburne boss Joey O'Brien has been named as an additional support coach for the Republic of Ireland under-17s team. The under-17 World Cup will take place in Qatar this November. O'Brien will work under head coach John Cotter. And finally, the quarterfinals of the US Open began today. Women's top seed Aryna Sabalenka defeated Wimbledon champion Linda Noskova in three sets. Sabalenka is fighting to keep her position as world number one. She'll drop down to second if Elena Rybakina wins her quarterfinal against King Wing Zhen tomorrow. To hear live commentary of the League of Ireland every Friday, download the Go Loud app now.
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5: Very changeable conditions for the rest of the night with some isolated showers, some clear spells as well. Tomorrow will be largely dry with some breezes and the best of sunny spells across the early part of the day and highest temperatures of 14 to 18 degrees.
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0: Well, well, well, how are you this Tuesday evening? It's Catherine here with you, reminding you that you can win 305 grand this Friday on 98FM's Cash Machine. Yep, autumn feels like it's already here, doesn't it? The Cash Machine, though, is still heating things up. 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And the very, very best of luck to you now. Let's get on with the tunes. I've got some Paul Russell kicking off an hour. This is Little Boo Thing. Let's go on Dublin. It's 98

Hugo, moving to the sun on the station, giving away 305 grand this Friday on 98FM's Cash Machine. Nice one. Catherine here playing the tunes this evening with K-Class on the way. But right now, some Lady Gaga and Ariana Grande. Unfortunately, the name of this song is way too appropriate right now. This is Rain On Me on Dublin's 98FM.

0: FM. Catherine here with you, playing the tunes tonight. I hope you're well and warm, that your week is off to a lovely start. I've got some tunes to help you along the way, with the new one from Prosper and Clooney on the way, after some Calvin Harris and Neo coming right up next. 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

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Catherine here with you playing the tunes tonight. I hope you're warm and dry wherever you are, whatever you're up to. It feels like autumn is well and truly here now, doesn't it? But we're going to weigh 305 grand on 98FM's Cash Machine Friday. On Friday, I should say. Get on it. 98FM.com/Cash Machine to throw your name in the hat. Ella Henderson and Rudimental on the way with some Kylie coming up.

0: Rebecca and Brendan.
1: We would love to give you a pair of IMC cinema passes this morning if you send us an old WhatsApp voice note sharing your little win. The small thing in life that's made you smile. Your little win could be that you found a fiver in your coat pocket that you haven't worn the coat since last year.
2: Sorry, that's a classic little win. I love that.
1: I actually put my coat on this morning that I hadn't worn for months.
2: Oh, yeah.
1: But no fiver, sadly. No, okay. But that's where the inspiration came from.
2: Yeah.
1: Your little win could be that you got home just in time before the rain started yesterday afternoon.
2: It was so heavy.
1: It was lashing.
2: Yeah.
1: Yeah. Or maybe your little win is like Michael's, who was out doing deliveries at Stephen's Green.
3: My little win today is that I got put with my favourite driver in my company for my shift today.
2: Love that for Michael.
1: Yeah, it's great.
2: Amazing.
1: Crack when you get to work with your pal.
2: That's it.
1: We would love to hear from you on 0877 98 98 98. Send us a WhatsApp voice note. We'll send you out IMC cinema passes. Brendan, what is your little win?
2: My little win, very boring, very small. I did a couple of friends over for dinner on Sunday evening.
1: Oh, yeah.
2: One of those dinners where, you know, you've used absolute...
1: Was it pork that you made?
2: No, it was beef.
1: Oh,
2: lovely.
1: Was
2: a slow cooked beef. It was in the oven for about 4 hours. But it was one of those dinners, you know, where you've just taken everything out of the cupboards. And then I washed the treasures on Sunday evening. I left the washing up there, but the washing up was in the sink. It was on the drain. It was the entire kitchen was covered.
1: Yeah, well, you were cooking a lot.
2: Got home yesterday afternoon. Patrick had washed everything up.
1: Oh, I'm so glad to hear that.
2: So am I.
1: Yeah.
2: So is he.
1: I wouldn't have wanted to know what was going to happen had he not done it.
2: So my little win is that Patrick did the washing up yesterday before I got home.
1: Go on,
2: so
1: Patrick. Fair play to you.
2: Yeah. That is my little win. What is yours?
1: My little win this morning is actually a bit of a big life update. I'm pregnant.
2: Yay!
1: We're so excited. I'm getting so emotional. Brendan has had to keep my secret for a few weeks. Thank you, love. I've been a bit sick for a few weeks, but
2: God, you've done so well.
1: Thank you so much. I'm feeling a lot better now. Thank God. And myself and my husband, we're so excited to be expecting our first baby.
2: We are beyond thrilled for the two of you.
1: Thank you so much. Yeah, we're thrilled.
2: It's the best news. Thanks. And the two of you are going to be the most amazing parents.
1: It's
2: going to
1: be a wild ride.
2: It's going to be brilliant.
1: But we're blessed.
2: Yeah.
1: Yeah, very, very grateful and very excited and nervous. And it's just a whole new chapter.
2: Yeah,
1: and
2: it's incredible.
1: Yeah, we're absolutely over the moon. So
2: brilliant.
1: Yeah, I am with child, which explains why I've had a very quiet summer. I have been just sitting in a dark room watching Sabrina the Teenage Witch.
2: Lovely.
1: And eating like a toddler.
2: Yeah.
1: Yeah. I was eating Petit Falous. I was eating toast, cereal. I was eating was cereal.
2: Too far from your natural state, to be honest.
1: I knew things were getting bad when I didn't want cheese anymore.
2: Oh, no.
1: I know.
2: No cheese sandwich.
1: That's when you know things have taken a turn. Feeling good. And sure, look, listen, all that matters is a healthy baby.
2: Exactly.
1: Yeah. So we're getting
2: it's brilliant news. Massive congratulations to you, Nathan.
1: Thank you.
2: You're going to be incredible.
1: And so lucky that I was able to go home in the afternoons. I am in awe of women. I cannot get over what women go through. I have a small snapshot into. Uh-huh. Imagine the people who are nurses on their feet all day.
2: Yeah.
1: I was able to sit in the dark and watch Sabrina.
2: Yeah.
1: So fair play to all the women out there.
2: You're all superhuman.
1: Amazing.
2: A massive, massive congratulations.
1: Thank you. 98 FM's all day.

0: So in the most amazing news this morning, Rebecca had a very big little win.
1: I'm pregnant. I feel so awkward saying it. I don't know why. But myself and my husband were over the moon to be expecting our first child in spring 2027. And I'm overwhelmed with your gorgeous messages this morning.
0: So
1: thank you so much.
0: Many of them coming in, including from Martina in Coolock, Demi in Cabra, Damien in Delgany, Louise, Jean in City West, Amy in Rathfarnham, Anne in Cherry Orchard.
1: Nice,
0: and so many more as well. And we've got this from Shauna.
2: Good morning, Rebecca and Brendan. My little win is I was so excited to hear Rebecca's news.
1: Aww.
2: It was so good of a day. I wish you all the best.
1: Thank you. Aww. So much, Shauna. You're so sweet.
0: So, so lovely. Good morning to Bernie, who's around the Parnell Street area. Bernie, you're on 98FM. How are you?
3: Hi, guys. How are you?
1: Bernie, tell us, what's your little win this morning?
3: I am involved in drama group and got a part in the play. So very excited about
1: Amazing.
3: It.
1: Bernie, congratulations. Yeah. Who are you playing and what play is it?
3: I can't say.
1: Oh.
3: I can't say the part yet.
0: Okay, right. That's under wraps.
1: Embargo.
0: Yeah,
3: not everyone's been given parts yet.
1: Okay.
0: That's brilliant. And what's the show, Bernie?
3: What's
0: the show?
3: It's called The Unimaginable Sisters, and it's quite funny. Just reading through the script yesterday.
1: Yeah.
3: It's like 15 women in the play, and they're from Ballymun, and they're all just a bit mad, and it sounds really funny. And there's obviously, like, there's a bit of heartbreak in it. There's a few, like, kind of sad stories.
0: Yeah, light and shade.
3: You know, fallen women and that kind of stuff. But it's a very funny play. I think it was showcased in the Abbey in 2018 or 19.
0: Oh, brilliant.
1: Okay. That's steady, yeah. Bernie.
0: Bernie, this is great news.
1: Have you been on stage for long?
3: No. I only joined it last year.
1: Oh, stop.
0: Fair play to you. You must be a natural talent landing that role.
3: Yeah, like, it was great. Like, we did a play called The Cheshire Cats last November, and it was about five people who were all touched with cancer and stuff, and it was like surreal because I was never really connected to cancer. No one I knew ever suffered with that or anything. And then as soon as the play finished, the day after I got the news, my mom had like terminal cancer. But it was just like the group are just unreal and
0: that's brilliant.
3: And it was it's been the first kind of pick me up this year.
0: That's
1: amazing.
0: Needed.
1: For you, Bernie. You know? And it's lovely that you have nice people around you doing this as well. You're
0: to
1: all
0: support.
1: Passionate about the same thing. Yeah, absolutely. Fair play to you, Bernie.
0: Bernie, thank you so much for sharing your little win. We're going to send you some IMC cinema passes. The very best of luck.
3: Oh, thank you.
0: Cheers, Bernie. Have a great day. Lovely to chat with you. 98FM's All Day Big Breakfast.

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0: 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If you've never heard Matchy Matchy before, here's how it works. We give you three words. 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
3: 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You're on 98 FM. Shauna, how are you?
4: Hi, how are you guys?
0: Shauna, good morning and happy birthday.
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3: 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What are you doing for the day to celebrate? Playing Matchy Matchy?
4: Just celebrating with my girls and playing Matchy Matchy because we love it, don't we?
0: Aww. Who'd you have with you, Shauna?
4: I have my two little girls, Sada and Sadie.
3: Sada and Sadie, good morning.
5: Good morning.
3: Good morning. And Shauna, you guys normally listen in the car, but it's a big day, so you're playing at home.
4: Yeah, every morning we make it to the car for bang on 8:10.
3: Brilliant.
4: Because we can't miss it.
0: Oh, wow. That's serious dedication.
3: It is.
0: And now you're here to play in real life. Shauna, who would you like to play Matchy Matchy with this morning?
4: Okay, Sada.
5: Brendan.
3: Sada, thank you so much.
0: Bye, Brendan. I'm just going to move seats then. No, it's fine. Love, don't worry. Okay, let's try and get a match after weeks. Shauna in Ballyfermot, your first word this morning. Round.
4: Up.
0: Round up. Second word. Click.
4: Click. Click, clack.
0: Click, clack. And your third word, test.
4: Test.
0: T-E-S-T.
4: Oh, test. Test drive.
0: Test drive. So we have round up, click clack, and test drive. Are we locking those in?
4: Yeah, we will lock them in.
0: Locking them in, and let's get Brendan back from his brief hiatus to the soundproof booths. Well, it's been a while since you were in there.
6: It's been ages. It was lovely to be back in. There was a little lunchbox in the soundproof booth. It was adorable.
0: With my leftovers.
6: Yes.
0: Okay, Brendan, first word in Matchy Matchy this morning.
6: Yeah.
0: Round.
6: Rounds. I'm going to say roundabout.
0: Your second word. Click.
6: Click. Click. Click. I'm going to say click pen.
0: And your third word, test.
6: Test. Drive.
0: Brendan, have you got a Matchy Matchy with Shauna in Ballyfermot? This morning, sadly, you both said test drive.
6: Oh, did we? Brilliant.
0: Woo! Yes. After round, the guys went with round up and then click clack. Clickety clack.
6: Clack was the first word that came into my head, and I went, there's no way they're going to say it. Click clack.
0: Oh, guys, sadly not to be, but Shauna, a big happy birthday from us
6: happy
0: to you. Have
6: birthday,
0: a great
6: Shauna.
0: Day.
4: Thank you so much, guys.
6: Thanks for playing, but guys, we'll send you a 95M goodie bag.
4: Thank you very
0: Cheers.
4: Much.
0: Cheers.
6: Bye.
0: Bye. Have a great day in school. Brendan, do you know what? I think I would have said roundabout. Click now, I would have been here till
6: clack
0: tomorrow.
6: I was going to say that.
0: Clickety
6: no
0: clack.
6: Way say clack.
0: If you'd like to play Matchy Matchy tomorrow, WhatsApp us on 0877 98 98 98.
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0: A few spoilers now if you haven't watched last night's episode of The Traitors, like myself and Brendan.
3: Did you not watch it?
0: No. Watched it this morning in the taxi.
3: Oh, you're very good.
0: Just the end. I always just thought, you know what? The drama happens at the end. So I watched that.
3: It got to 9 p.m.
0: So
3: I was like, I'm off.
0: A few details, a bit confused here about one or two things, but let's chat, right?
3: Yeah, okay.
0: Can you believe it? The faithful have caught yet another traitor.
3: Go them.
0: Yeah.
3: Like, that's really good for them. It's not great for the kind of tension in the show.
0: No, agreed, agreed. So we've had four banishments so far, and in three traitors that we've got. Listen, last night, suspicion was on poor Kay very early on in the episode. Anna, who is a dark horse in the competition, she says he looks wrecked. She's also suspicious of Carla. Fair play to Anna, clocking both traitors. Siobhan rocked in when no one was really at breakfast, barely anyone.
3: Oh.
0: And she announced that the faithfuls, Sam, Janet, DJ, Donal and Dennis and Ian, they were all placed on death row. We've seen them do this in other iterations of the series. It's always a bit confusing.
3: Mm.
0: The remaining players are going to play a big role in deciding which of them does not return. And there's also a lot of suspicion on Aoife, by the way, because she's very overwhelmed. So yeah, the traitors chose all faithful to be on death row. We've seen traitors put themselves there sometimes. Mission time, they put the death row people in pairs. The remaining players had to basically save one of the pairs. They were also competing in a quiz, Osquelga, and poor Go wasn't happy that not everyone decided to place their gold bars in Ian or Janet's bucket.
3: Okay.
0: So this is the bit, the challenge was to do with who they were saving. So I think the remaining death row players are now up for murder, but it was never explained that.
3: That's okay, yep.
0: Now the round table was when things got really juicy.
3: Okay.
0: And I have to say, fair play to Dennis, who wears the huge hats.
3: Really?
0: He played a blinder. He went in for poor Kay straight away and he was very articulate with his points.
5: First theory, exhaustion. Like, we all know that murdering is an eternal activity. You've been looking wrecked. Next point. Traitors tend to over-volunteer information to preempt suspicion or attack. You came up to me yesterday and you told me that you were anxious or that you have anxiety. When do I see you most anxious? And when I see you most anxious is here at the round table, and this is where traitors should be anxious.
3: So clear.
0: So clear.
3: And also, if somebody sat around a table for me and said I looked wrecked, I'd be so affected.
0: No, like, I don't know how Porco even got this far in terms of, like, I wouldn't be able if I was a traitor. Now, Dennis's secret husband, Diego, jumped in as well. And he was like, poor Kay, I saw you shaking at the last round table. What's the crack?
3: Okay.
0: Sean C also brought up how poor Kay wouldn't stop going on about this double bluff.
3: Mm.
0: And he said it so many times that Sean C copped that, oh, there was no traitor maybe on death row. That was a double bluff.
3: Right.
0: Etc.
3: Okay.
0: So listen, the writing was on
3: Tripped
0: the wall. Poor Kay also slipped up when he said traitor instead of faithful.
3: Oh.
0: Yeah, at one point when he was explaining himself, which, oh no, listen, very stressful.
3: I wouldn't be able.
0: He then stood up and revealed that he is a best-selling author. He is a professor of communications and not an English teacher. And of course, he is a traitor.
3: Yeah.
0: And everyone was thrilled. Siobhan then met Carla, the last remaining traitor, in the conclave and told her that she needs to invite a player to become a traitor or that player will be murdered on the spot.
3: Mm.
0: Carla chose to blackmail Aoife.
7: Oh, jeez. The traitors have requested a meeting with you immediately. Sinead, the traitors. I think it means that they're blackmailing me.
0: Yeah.
7: Because the heat has been on me as a faithful, and they're like, if we just turn her into a traitor, takes the heat off them.
3: Oh, Aoife's being seduced.
0: She's been seduced, but we don't know whether or not she's accepted it. And when she came face to face with Carla, Aoife was gagged. She could not believe that Carla was a traitor.
3: No, I think Carla's doing a brilliant job.
0: But bold move from Carla now. Is Aoife going to do a bit of a turn and start pointing the finger at Carla?
3: Yeah, that's the risk.
0: Well, we'll find out tonight. And we'll also find out the death row situation, because I'm not sure. But there might be a funeral is what I suspect now.
3: Okay, I've been waiting for a funeral for about a week on this.
0: Yeah, same. Yeah, go on.
3: Where is that?
0: So we'll find out tonight at 9:30.
3: Or tomorrow morning at 10, if we don't manage to stay awake tonight. We'll see how we go.
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0: I am Ron Burgundy. Brendan, coming up, you have a story that's going to put a smile on everyone's faces.
3: I do. First, though, you know how I love a weird contest in a random part of the world?
0: Yes, you do.
3: Like, over the last few months, we've had the Corgi Racing Championships.
0: Adorable.
3: All those bums wiggling. The cheese rolling one where people throw themselves down a very steep hill.
0: Some people got injured.
3: Yeah, no, it's very bad. And I think the Gravy Wrestling Championships are coming up very soon.
0: And very slippy.
3: You bet you will hear about it in Brendan's bit. Well, one has just taken place in Hungary that I had never heard of before.
0: I'm hungry after talking about gravy and cheese.
3: A grave digging contest.
0: Ooh.
3: This took place in a cemetery in Hungary at the weekend. 38 people took part.
0: Yeah.
3: They each grabbed a pick and a shovel and got to work.
0: Some workout.
3: Yeah. In my head, it looked like, was it the first mission in Celebrity Traitors last year?
0: Yes.
3: Where they just had to dig their own graves. So there was
0: Charlotte Church
3: was
0: giving it socks.
3: She really was. It was all go. So they split it into two teams of 19. And a bit like here, this part of Hungary, they had a really great summer. So the ground was...
0: very dry.
3: Bone dry.
0: Yeah.
3: Yeah. So they huffed and puffed and sweated as they raced to the bottom.
0: Mm.
3: Two titles up for grabs. Quickest dog.
0: Yeah.
3: And most stylish grave.
0: Oh.
3: Yeah. So the team who won the fastest grave dig did it in 1 hour and 21 minutes.
0: Fair play.
3: The 19 men shared a prize fund of about €550.
0: Oh, what did they get? Did they go together and buy something?
3: Well, I don't know what they did with the money.
0: Right.
3: Or did they just divide it out?
0: Yeah.
3: It sounds a little bit like the prize fund for the Irish Traitors.
0: They all keep going for shields. I'm like, lads, you need to get some money in the bank.
3: The contest is organised to showcase the grave digging trade and its skills and shake off death-related taboos.
0: Mm-hmm.
3: Yeah. Finally this morning, a grandmother who bought new teeth on Facebook to fix her smile says they look like sweets and fell straight back out. Karen, who's 58 and lives in Wales, was on the hunt for a pair of dentures.
0: Oh,
3: but now, in Karen's defence, they're expensive, right?
0: Yeah,
3: they're not cheap.
0: Of course.
3: So, she was initially thrilled when she stumbled upon a set.
0: They fit someone else's mat, you know what I mean?
3: She stumbled upon a set for the suspiciously low price of £14.99.
0: Do you know when you spot someone, you're like, no, there's a reason why
3: it
0: this is so cheap.
3: Too good to be true. They were advertised as, and this now answers your question, they were advertised as simple at-home moldable dentures.
0: Okay.
3: So you could fit them to your mouth,
0: yes,
3: right? The promise to help customers smile confidently again. I'm going to show you a photograph. The ad linked to a Facebook page, including a video of users confidently eating apples at a corn on the cob.
0: Corn on the cob's not easy,
3: not easy, no. Red flag, just 18 people
0: That's
3: followed
0: going
3: this
0: out
3: Facebook
0: of her
3: page.
0: To the side.
3: Karen placed her order but was horrified by what arrived in the post.
0: Mm.
3: She opened the package to find her new dentures were made of what she describes as solid, cheap plastic, which instantly fell out of her mouth. They were not moldable, as is.
0: They look like the ones that you wind, you know, the wind up teeth.
3: Yeah, and then they chatter.
0: They look like
3: that. She thinks that they look like milk teeth that you'd buy in the sweet shop.
0: Yep.
3: Karen says she's ordered stuff from Facebook before and it's been fine, but she's sharing this story so other people don't get stung as
0: Karen,
3: well.
0: Karen, thank you for raising awareness
3: Karen. And you can Google that this morning. Google Karen fake teeth,
0: fake teeth
3: Facebook and I'm sure it'll come up.
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1: Everyone may have forgotten Peter Parker, but New York still needs Spider-Man.
2: Something bad was going to happen, and the only way to stop it was to make everyone forget about me.
1: 4 years after Doctor Strange's spell erased Peter Parker from the memories of everyone he loves, Peter has built a new life protecting New York from the shadows. But while Spider-Man has become one of the city's most trusted heroes, Peter is more alone than ever.
2: And sometimes Spider-Man has to do the hard thing, even if it breaks Peter Parker's heart.
1: Things get even more complicated when MJ and Ned return to New York just as a mysterious telepath begins attacking government facilities and taking control of anyone who gets in the way.
3: Spiders have 3 life cycles. When between cycles, it can leave the spider vulnerable to threats.
1: Packed with familiar faces, new threats, and plenty of Spider-Man action, Spider-Man Brand New Day is in cinemas now.
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2: So to long kill new a mock a sernig August is killed in Scotty. Reduce tucking fisher a rat le the sunny side of the street.
3: On the sunny side of the street.
2: August to Aaron rock new as Fontaine's DC freshen Marianne. 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